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1: ABC News, I'm Dave Packer. Officials in the region say Iran responded to overnight U.S. strikes by launching strikes toward neighboring countries, including Kuwait, Bahrain, and Jordan.
2: Right now, no clarity as to when it might end. But another interesting fact, both what we've heard from the president is he's been very clear that strikes are coming. Both what we saw earlier this day on 2 days of strikes so far, he has telegraphed that they are coming. It's kind of a message being sent to Iran right there as well.
1: ABC's Louis Martinez. A source says Democrat Graham Platner privately told staff he plans to officially file paperwork to withdraw from the main Senate race on Monday, the day of the deadline to get himself off the November ballot. A lawyer for the family of 18-year-old Nolan Wells says it will conduct an independent autopsy following the 18-year-old's death while celebrating 4th of July with friends. Attorney Ben Crump saying the family has concerns about Mississippi authorities investigating the death of a young black man. This is ABC News. Court documents reveal federal prosecutors have charged three more individuals with destruction of property for allegedly removing pieces of blue paint from the reflecting pool at the Lincoln Memorial. A former Olympic canoeist charged with felony destruction of property has pleaded not guilty.
3: The brief hearing in D.C. Superior Court had former Olympian David Hearn entering a not guilty plea. Attorney Norm Eisen.
4: It is not a crime to touch the reflecting pool, to touch water in the United States of America.
3: In an interview with ABC News shortly after his arrest, Hearn insisted he only touched a loose piece of blue liner and didn't rip or tear anything. Prosecutors have charged Hearn with felony destruction of property, a crime that's punishable by up to 10 years in prison. Stephen Portnoy, ABC News, Washington.
1: Syria's interior minister reported the cell responsible for the terrorist bombings that targeted Damascus during the French President Emmanuel Macron's visit 2 days ago is now in custody. Dave Packer, ABC News.
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9: Good evening. Skies are partly cloudy tonight. Lows dip into the mid-60s. Friday, we're back in the upper 70s to lower 80s. It's partly sunny and breezy. The chance for scattered storms returns. It's about a 60% chance Friday. That ramps up to an 80% chance Saturday. Otherwise, it's partly sunny and breezy Saturday with highs in the mid to upper 70s. I'm meteorologist Kat Campbell in the NCN Weather Center.
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9: And breezy Saturday with highs in the mid to upper 70s. I'm meteorologist Kat Campbell in the NCN Weather Center.
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0: 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I'm Mike Walsh. 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
7: Good evening. Tonight's forecast, partly cloudy. Lows dip into the mid-60s overnight. Friday, it's partly sunny and breezy. About a 60% chance for some scattered thunderstorms. Highs are in the upper 70s to lower 80s. High.
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7: Good evening. Tonight's forecast, partly cloudy. Lows dip into the mid-60s overnight. Friday, it's partly sunny and breezy. About a 60% chance for some scattered thunderstorms. Highs are in the upper 70s to lower 80s. Higher rain and storm chance.

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0: Blind Melon, No Rain. I'm Mike Walsh. The Netflix is going to do a documentary like Super Size Me, but about fried chicken. Oh my God, tell me you haven't cast in it yet.
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Yeah, that's where they made the best music. 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

0: located in Kuwait and Bahrain, home to several American bases. This after American forces launched a second night of attacks on Iranian targets. An investigation underway in Argentina where officials say a 22-year-old pilot was forced to land solo when her instructor jumped from the plane mid-flight, plunging to his death.
1: That student, still in shock after landing, saying she initially

0: attacks on Iranian targets. An investigation underway in Argentina where officials say a 22-year-old pilot was forced to land solo when her instructor jumped from the plane mid-flight, plunging to his death.
1: That student, still in shock after landing, saying she initially was
0: 7. Dave Packer, ABC News.
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6: Good evening. Skies are partly cloudy tonight. Lows dip into the mid-60s. Friday, we're back in the upper 70s to lower 80s. It's partly sunny and breezy. The chance for scattered storms returns. It's about a 60% chance Friday. That ramps up to an 80% chance Saturday. Otherwise, it's partly sunny and breezy Saturday with highs in the mid to upper 70s. I'm meteorologist Kat Campbell in the NCN Weather Center.
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0: Dead or Alive. You spin me round. I'm Mike Walsh. 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
3: Good evening. Tonight's forecast, partly cloudy. Lows dip into the mid-60s overnight. Friday, it's partly sunny and breezy. About a 60% chance for some scattered thunderstorms. Highs are in the upper 70s to lower 80s. Higher rain and storm chances return to kick off the weekend Saturday. It's partly sunny and breezy with highs in the mid to upper 70s. I'm meteorologist Kat Campbell in the NCN Weather Center.
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0: Fleetwood Mac, Say You Love Me. I'm Mike Walsh. I thank you for hanging out. Seriously, I appreciate you. So as we got James Cameron's and Matt Damon's 172-minute long The Odyssey going to drop. They came out with the ranking of the best mythology movies of all times. Princess Mononoke or something is number two. Black Orpheus in third. The number one best mythology movie of all times, Oh Brother, Where Art Thou? So cool to think of Odysseus waking up and going, my hair.
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1: ABC News, I'm Dave Packer. Less than a month after a ceasefire deal was announced, the U.S. and Iran are once again exchanging missiles. ABC's Martha Raddatz.
2: Iran tightening its grip on the Strait of Hormuz. That's causing the cost of oil to rise, and here at home, gas prices, which had started to fall during the ceasefire, now ticking back up to $3.83 a gallon.
1: Despite the attacks, a U.S. official says the U.S. and Iran continue to engage in technical negotiations on nuclear issues. Former U.S. Olympian David Hearn pleading not guilty to a felony charge, alleging he damaged the Lincoln Memorial reflecting pool. Prosecutors allege Hearn pulled up the liner of the pool, damaging 2 square feet of the bottom. His lawyers say he's being singled out because of the failings of President Trump's reflecting pool renovations. A source close to Graham Plattner privately told staff that he plans to officially file paperwork to withdraw from the main Senate race on Monday. This is ABC News. The Freedom Fuel Network is a private company that owns the 25 gas stations in the Philadelphia area selling discounted gas. A White House official tells ABC News that the administration is not involved and has not provided any funding. ABC's Stephen Portnoy has more.
3: The White House touted the $3.47 per gallon price that's on offer for regular, saying it's a nod to Trump as the 47th president. Now, the Energy Department says the average price of regular in the central Atlantic states is $3.87 a gallon for regular. So you're talking about 40 cents per gallon cheaper from $3.87 to $3.47 than the regional average.
1: In New York.
4: It's a permanent solution to a temporary problem. 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
1: 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Officers stayed with the woman and waited to safely pull her back from the edge. If you or someone you know is struggling with a mental health challenge, confidential help is available on the National Lifeline at 988. Dave Packer, ABC News.
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9: Good evening. Skies are partly cloudy tonight. Lows dip into the mid-60s. Friday, we're back in the upper 70s to lower 80s. It's partly sunny and breezy. The chance for scattered storms returns. It's about a 60% chance Friday. That ramps up to an 80% chance Saturday. Otherwise, it's partly sunny and breezy Saturday with highs in the mid to upper 70s. I'm meteorologist Kat Campbell in the NCN Weather Center.
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0: 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Fear of the music being over? 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
4: Good evening. Tonight's forecast, partly cloudy, lows dip into the mid-60s overnight. Friday, it's partly sunny and breezy, about a 60% chance for some scattered thunderstorms. Highs are in the upper 70s to lower 80s. Higher rain and storm chances return to kick off the weekend Saturday. It's partly sunny and breezy with highs in the mid to upper 70s. I'm meteorologist Kat Campbell in the NCN Weather Center.
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0: Today, it's partly sunny and breezy, about a 60% chance for some scattered thunderstorms. Highs are in the upper 70s to lower 80s. Higher rain and storm chances return to kick off the weekend Saturday. It's partly sunny and breezy with highs in the mid to upper 70s. I'm meteorologist Kat Campbell in the NCN Weather Center.
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0: Things can only get better. That's Howard Jones. I'm Mike Walsh. So, people came up with a list of the most universally despised movies ever made. Battlefield Earth, Superman, IV, The Quest for Peace, and George Clooney's bat nipples in Batman and Robin.
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1: ABC News, I'm Dave Packer. The U.S. saying dozens of Iranian drones and missiles have been intercepted in the last 24 hours in Kuwait and Bahrain, home to several American bases. Iran's response coming after two nights of American strikes on Iranian targets. An Idaho woman who claimed her toddlers died last year after being vaccinated is facing murder charges, with prosecutors saying it wasn't vaccines that killed the twins, but their own mother. 23-year-old Andrea Shaw is accused of suffocating her twins, Dallas and Tyson, last year after she called 911, claiming she found them dead in a shared bed.
2: Shaw was arrested 5 days after giving birth to a third child. She's not entered a plea, and her lawyer says she's innocent. Now, if convicted in Idaho, she could face life in prison or the death penalty by firing squad.
1: ABC's Melissa Dunn. President Trump's proposed 250-foot triumphal arch received initial approval today from Trump's handpicked National Capital Planning Commission. This is ABC News. Cases of the parasitic infection known as cyclosporiasis have been found in several states. Health experts are sounding the alarm on how to avoid the infection and spot symptoms.
3: Infections caused by a microscopic parasite are increasing across multiple states, according to the CDC. Michigan remains at the center of the cyclosporiasis outbreak, reporting more than 1,200 cases. Ohio health officials report more than 170 cases. The CDC says infection can cause cramping and low-grade fever, along with vomiting and severe diarrhea. The parasite spreads through food or contaminated feces. Health experts say cleaning produce or fruit along with hand washing can reduce the risk of infection. Michelle Franzen, ABC News.
1: The National Association of Realtors.

0: Realtor says that the national median home sales price has reached $440,000. That's a 1.8% jump from June of last year. It's the highest it's been when looking at data going back to 1999. Dave Packer, ABC News.
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5: Good evening. Skies are partly cloudy tonight. Lows dip into the mid-60s. Friday, we're back in the upper 70s to lower 80s. It's partly sunny and breezy. The chance for scattered storms returns. It's about a 60% chance Friday. That ramps up to an 80% chance Saturday. Otherwise, it's partly sunny and breezy Saturday with highs in the mid to upper 70s. I'm meteorologist Kat Campbell in the NCN Weather Center.
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0: Don't stand so close to me, the police. I'm Mike Walsh. Thank you for listening. Do you feel like as you age, time flies even faster? Here's a life hack. Regularly taking part in artsy stuff, like going to an art gallery, will slow the pace of aging. People who engage with the arts and cultural activities at least once a week age 4% slower than those who do not. You know, and as you're walking through the art gallery, you can feel time slow down. Where's the bar? Progressive Insurance. 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
6: Good evening. Tonight's forecast, partly cloudy. Lows dip into the mid-60s overnight. Friday, it's partly sunny and breezy. About a 60% chance for some scattered thunderstorms. Highs are in the upper 70s to lower 80s. Higher rain and storm chances return to kick off the weekend Saturday. It's partly sunny and breezy with highs in the mid to upper 70s. I'm meteorologist Kat Campbell in the NCN Weather Center.
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10: Some people won't give you the real talk on drugs, but it's time we know the facts. Fentanyl is killing people. It's a powerful opioid, often made illegally and commonly mixed with illicit drugs. It can even be pressed into counterfeit pills that resemble prescription medications. Just 2 milligrams, about the size of a few grains of sand, could potentially be lethal. It's a powerful opioid, often made illegally and commonly mixed with illicit drugs. It can even be pressed into counterfeit pills that resemble prescription medications. Just 2 milligrams, about the size of a few grains of sand, could potentially be lethal. This isn't an ad.

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0: Aerosmith, Crazy. I'm Mike Walsh. Someone came up with a list on the socials about the whitest phrases of all times. Newsflash, buddy. You're on thin ice, Buster. And get a load of this guy. And geez Louise. And, well, look what the cat dragged in. I'm going to add, dude, where's my cargo shorts? Bruh.
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That's on you. 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
1: ABC News, I'm Dave Packer. A U.S. official says the U.S. and Iran continue to engage in technical negotiations on nuclear issues following 2 days of retaliatory strikes against Tehran this week.
2: President Trump insists Iran wants to make a deal, a claim he's repeated throughout this war, now 5 months long.
3: They want to make a deal so badly.
2: But Iran instead firing missiles and explosive drones at U.S. bases in Bahrain and Kuwait, with the U.S. Embassy in Jordan warning all Americans to seek cover. Those strikes intercepted.
1: ABC's Martha Raddatz. President Trump pushing Republican leadership to pass his Save America Act and pair it with a huge increase in defense spending. He's now asking for $1.1 trillion for the Department of Defense, an increase of $350 billion. A student pilot in Argentina forced to land a Cessna during a training exercise after her instructor jumped to his death midair. This is ABC News. Senator Mitch McConnell is trending online and on social media, not for something he did, but because no one's seen him in weeks. His office says he remains hospitalized, but conspiracy theories are now circulating. ABC's Jay O'Brien reports.
4: Questions swirling around Senator Mitch McConnell. He was last seen on Capitol Hill 28 days ago, and then he was checked into the hospital on June 14th for an unknown medical condition. The governor of Kentucky sending a letter to McConnell's office demanding answers about his condition. McConnell's staff has said that he's recovering and working on Senate business, but he's been in the hospital for more than 3.5 weeks. Even President Trump saying he doesn't know his condition.
1: 2.5 million bottles of prescription eye drops are under recall. Lupin Pharmaceuticals has issued a voluntary recall for its prednisolone acetate 1% drops. The FDA says the recall is due to the potential presence of a foreign substance. The recall impacts 5 to 10 and 15 milliliter bottles. Dave Packer, ABC News.
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0: White Wedding, that's Billy Idol. And if you're planning on having a white wedding, before she says I do, first she has to say yes. So what is your biggest fear about popping the question? Well, getting rejected, of course, darn. Number one, followed by finding the right words, then the pressure to be perfect, the cost of the ring, and hearing yes. Yes. Yes? What? What do you mean yes? I suck!
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2: 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It appears by its own numbers, the U.S. government seems insolvent. It's reported that the Treasury shows about $6 trillion in assets and over $47 trillion in liabilities. Add it all up, and it looks like the U.S. owes more than $130 trillion it doesn't have. 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

0: Ta-da! Cars. Magic. I'm Mike Walsh. Maybe it's too much magic. That controversial AI, quote-unquote, actress, Tilly Norwood, is set to star in its first feature film, called Misaligned. Tilly is an AI being with no real body, no childhood, and no lived experience of her own. 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Things spiral when a seductive rogue bot from the dark web convinces her to abandon her guardrails and begin developing desires, impulses, and ambitions of her own.
1: Y'all, a seductive rogue bot, Tilly. 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
4: 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It appears by its own numbers, the U.S. government seems insolvent. It's reported that the Treasury shows about $6 trillion in assets and over $47 trillion in liabilities. Add it all up, and it looks like the U.S. owes more than $130 trillion it doesn't have. 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

but I won't do that. That's Meatloaf. I'd do anything for love. I'm Mike Walsh. We come from the blended. But, I mean, it's hard enough, you know, raising a family, the nuclear family. But if you're like the Brady Bunch and the blended family, that's even harder. That's where we come from.

But I won't do that. That's Meatloaf. I'd do anything for love. I'm Mike Walsh. We come from the blended. But I mean, it's hard enough, you know, raising a family, the nuclear family. But if you're like the Brady Bunch and the blended family, that's even harder. That's where we come from. Loaf, I'd do anything for love. I'm Mike Walsh. We come from the blended. But I mean, it's hard enough, you know, raising a family, the nuclear family. But if you're like the Brady Bunch and the blended family, that's even harder. That's where we come from. And it can be tough.

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1: ABC News, I'm Dave Packer. Iran's late supreme leader was laid to rest early Friday morning, months after being killed at the start of the war. His burial marks the end of a week of mourning. Regime support is filling the streets, some of them carrying banners, including one threatening President Trump. No signs overnight of large-scale U.S. airstrikes, but in the previous 2 days, the U.S. military said it struck 170 targets. What was supposed to be a one-day strike for nearly 4,000 nurses at Brigham and Women's Hospital in Boston has turned into a five-day strike after the hospital locked out striking nurses through July 13th. Registered nurse Jim McCarthy.
2: We've been trying to negotiate with them since last week. We've been trying to sit down a few times. We were hoping to do it on Monday. They said, nope, just go walk. We don't care. And then today, strike began.
1: 8 men indicted for their alleged roles in a plan to attack last month's UFC event at the White House. They face murder and terrorism conspiracy charges. This is ABC News. The first so-called Freedom Fuel Network gas station has opened in Philadelphia. A White House official telling ABC News that Freedom Fuel Network's a private company and that the administration is not involved in the company has not provided any funding. ABC's Stephen Portnoy has more.
3: An aide at the White House says this company is reducing its margin simply to make gas prices more affordable for customers. The president put it this way in his post. He said, quote, they are doing this because they love the USA. Of course, not every retailer can do that. Gas stations are known to be a low-margin business. But then again, discounts are a time-tested way to drive up sales.
1: Facebook's parent company, Meta, introduced a new AI tool. It says follows instructions to edit images from multiple references, including Instagram. A spokesperson for the Center for Democracy and Technology telling ABC News that users would not be notified if their images are used to create abusive content. Dave Packer, ABC News.
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0: Guns N' Roses knocking on heaven's door. Well, Guns N' Roses, known as a great American band, but guitarist Slash is actually British. He was born in London, raised in England, moved to LA at a pretty young age, and has been there ever since. But he says now he's thinking about moving back to England. He's finally getting tired of that LA lifestyle.
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Did you know that Cyndi Lauper's got a 40-year beef with Steven Spielberg? Yeah, it dates back to when Lauper did the theme song for The Goonies. Spielberg had an idea for the music video. Lauper not only rejected

0: the idea. She did so quite rudely, and Spielberg never quite got over it. Lauper says she has considered apologizing to him, but hasn't worked up the nerve to speak to him in person about it.
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0: David Bowie, Space Oddity. I'm Harley. And should you find yourself single and in need of putting together a dating profile, make sure you mention how much you enjoy reading. 3 out of 4 singles say they find reading attractive. Well, I'll have you know that I'm a voracious reader of serial killer biographies. 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
1: ABC News, I'm Dave Packard. New details in this week's fatal shooting involving federal agents in Houston. Officials now say the man killed, Lorenzo Salgado Araujo, was not the target of the search by ICE. And his sons are talking to ABC News, saying their father always worried about being robbed, and that may be why he didn't stop for the unmarked cars. Lorenzo Salgado.
2: He was a law-abiding citizen. My dad was a hardworking man, a family man, who wanted nothing more than to put food on the table and to watch his sons achieve the American dream.
1: The lawyer for the family of 18-year-old Nolan Wells says it will conduct an independent autopsy following the 18-year-old's death while celebrating 4th of July with friends. Attorney Ben Crump saying the family has concerns about authorities in Mississippi investigating the death of a young black man. Former Olympic canoeist who's been charged with felony destruction of property at the Lincoln Memorial Reflecting Pool pleading not guilty. This is ABC News. Senator Mitch McConnell's got people wondering. No one's seen him for weeks. His office says he remains hospitalized, but conspiracy theories are now circulating. ABC's Jay O'Brien reports.
3: Questions swirling around Senator Mitch McConnell. He was last seen on Capitol Hill 28 days ago, and then he was checked into the hospital on June 14th for an unknown medical condition. The governor of Kentucky sending a letter to McConnell's office demanding answers about his condition. McConnell's staff has said that he's recovering and working on Senate business, but he's been in the hospital for more than 3.5 weeks. Even President Trump saying he doesn't know his condition.
1: Aviation pioneer Wally Funk, the oldest woman to launch into space, died Wednesday at her home in Grapevine, Texas. Funk was 87 and was one of 13 female pilots tested by NASA for spaceflight in the early 1960s, but never made it into space. In 2021, at 82, she finally flew into space in the Blue Origin rocket as an honored guest of Jeff Bezos. Dave Packer, ABC News.
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0: Bon Jovi with Always. I'm Harley. Well, here are the top things that men worry about when it comes to popping the question. Number one on the list is, of course, getting rejected, followed by finding the right words, pressure to be perfect, and of course, the cost of the engagement ring. And then after that is remembering to record the whole thing so you can post it to Instagram.
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1: ABC News, I'm Dave Packard. Iran's late supreme leader was laid to rest early Friday morning, months after being killed at the start of the war. His burial marks the end of a week of mourning. Regime support is filling the streets, some of them carrying banners, including one threatening President Trump. No signs overnight of large-scale U.S. airstrikes, but in the previous 2 days, the U.S. military said it struck 170 targets. What was supposed to be a one-day strike for nearly 4,000 nurses at Brigham and Women's Hospital in Boston has turned into a five-day strike after the hospital locked out striking nurses through July 13th. Registered nurse Jim McCarthy.
2: We've been trying to negotiate with them since last week. We've been trying to sit down a few times. We were hoping to do it on Monday. They said, nope, just go walk. We don't care. And then today, strike began.
1: Eight men indicted for their alleged roles in a plan to attack last month's UFC event at the White House. They face murder and terrorism conspiracy charges. This is ABC News. The first so-called Freedom Fuel Network gas station has opened in Philadelphia. A White House official telling ABC News that Freedom Fuel Network's a private company and that the administration is not involved in the company, has not provided any funding. ABC's Stephen Portnoy has more.
3: An aide at the White House says this company is reducing its margin simply to make gas prices more affordable for customers. The president put it this way in his post. He said, quote, they are doing this because they love the USA. Of course, not every retailer can do that. Gas stations are known to be a low-margin business. But then again, discounts are a time-tested way to drive up sales.
1: Facebook's parent company, Meta, introduced a new AI tool. It says follows instructions to edit images from multiple references, including Instagram. A spokesperson for the Center for Democracy and Technology telling ABC News that users would not be notified if their images are used to create abusive content. Dave Packer, ABC News.
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How far off, I sat and wondered. Started humming a song from 1962. Ain't it funny how the night moves, when you just don't seem to have as much to lose. Strange how the night moves.

0: Van Halen with Jump. That is the song that more or less ended things between Van Halen and singer David Lee Roth. Back in the day, Roth was not a fan of the new synthesizer sound that Eddie Van Halen was bringing into the mix. And he also didn't like the fact that some of his scenes got cut out of the music video.
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0: Foreigner and jukebox hero and OG Foreigner singer Lou Gramm has made it official. He will retire at the end of his 2026 tour. Of course, he had initially announced his retirement 2 years ago. Then he started doing shows with Foreigner again, put out a new solo album, put out a new compilation album with Foreigner, and now a solo tour. But this time he's finished and he means it.
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1: ABC News, I'm Dave Packard. New details in this week's fatal shooting involving federal agents in Houston. Officials now say the man killed, Lorenzo Salgado Araujo, was not the target of the search by ICE. And his sons are talking to ABC News, saying their father always worried about being robbed, and that may be why he didn't stop for the unmarked cars. Lorenzo Salgado.
2: He was a law-abiding citizen. My dad was a hardworking man, a family man, who wanted nothing more than to put food on the table and to watch his sons achieve the American dream.
1: The lawyer for the family of 18-year-old Nolan Wells says it will conduct an independent autopsy following the 18-year-old's death while celebrating 4th of July with friends. Attorney Ben Crump saying the family has concerns about authorities in Mississippi investigating the death of a young black man. Former Olympic canoeist who's been charged with felony destruction of property at the Lincoln Memorial Reflecting Pool pleading not guilty. This is ABC News. Senator Mitch McConnell's got people wondering. No one's seen him for weeks. His office says he remains hospitalized, but conspiracy theories are now circulating. ABC's Jay O'Brien reports.
3: Questions swirling around Senator Mitch McConnell. He was last seen on Capitol Hill 28 days ago, and then he was checked into the hospital on June 14th for an unknown medical condition. The governor of Kentucky sending a letter to McConnell's office demanding answers about his condition. McConnell's staff has said that he's recovering and working on Senate business, but he's been in the hospital for more than 3.5 weeks.

0: on June 14th for an unknown medical condition. The governor of Kentucky sending a letter to McConnell's office demanding answers about his condition. McConnell's staff has said that he's recovering and working on Senate business, but he's been in the hospital for more than 3.5 weeks. Even President Trump saying he doesn't know his condition.
1: Aviation pioneer Wally
2: UTOE.

0: Journey and Stone in Love. I'm Harley. Well, having a baby can certainly put stress on a couple. Here are the top things that parents fight about. How to discipline their children. Number one on the list, followed by who's responsible for cleaning the house and how to stick to a routine for your kids. Oh, mom went away for a couple days and daddy let them stay up late and now they're bouncing off the walls. You've been there.
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0: Rod Stewart, some guys have all the luck. Well, Rod Stewart was among the chorus of music legends who took to social media to pay tribute to great singer Bonnie Tyler, who passed away at the age of 75. Stewart, who regularly covers Tyler's It's a Heartache on the road, called her, quote, a good pal and a true soul stirrer.
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2: The U.S. Treasury quietly released its official financial report for 2025. It appears by its own numbers, the U.S. government seems insolvent. It's reported that the Treasury shows about $6 trillion in assets and over $47 trillion in liabilities. Add it all up, and it looks like the U.S. owes more than $130 trillion it doesn't have. 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

0: Jerry Rafferty, Baker Street. And here's a fun piece of music trivia. Name the album that ended Saturday Night Fever's 24-week reign at number one on the Billboard charts. It was Jerry Rafferty's album, City to City, in 1978.
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1: ABC News, I'm Dave Packer. Iran's late supreme leader was laid to rest early Friday morning, months after being killed at the start of the war. His burial marks the end of a week of mourning. Regime support is filling the streets, some of them carrying banners, including one threatening President Trump. No signs overnight of large-scale U.S. airstrikes, but in the previous 2 days, the U.S. military said it struck 170 targets. What was supposed to be a one-day strike for nearly 4,000 nurses at Brigham and Women's Hospital in Boston has turned into a five-day strike after the hospital locked out striking nurses through July 13th. Registered nurse Jim McCarthy.
2: We've been trying to negotiate with them since last week. We've been trying to sit down a few times. We were hoping to do it on Monday. They said, nope, just go walk. We don't care. And then today, strike began.
1: Eight men indicted for their alleged roles in a plan to attack last month's UFC event at the White House. They face murder and terrorism conspiracy charges. This is ABC News. The first so-called Freedom Fuel Network gas station has opened in Philadelphia. A White House official telling ABC News that Freedom Fuel Network's a private company and that the administration is not involved in the company has not provided any funding. ABC's Stephen Portnoy has more.
3: An aide at the White House says this company is reducing its margin simply to make gas prices more affordable for customers. The president put it this way in his post. He said, quote, they are doing this because they love the USA. Of course, not every retailer can do that. Gas stations are known to be a low-margin business. But then again, discounts are a time-tested way to drive up sales.
1: Facebook's parent company Meta introduced a new AI tool. It says follows instructions to edit images from multiple references, including Instagram. A spokesperson for the Center for Democracy and Technology telling ABC News that users would not be notified if their images are used to create abusive content. Dave Packer, ABC News.
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0: Neil Young, Rockin' in the Free World. I'm Harley. Do you have a family member who gets car sick? Well, if you're trying to go on a long road trip, bring some peppermint gum on the road with you. Yeah, the natural oils in that peppermint help to ease the queasiness of car sickness. However, there is no way to prevent your kids from sticking the used gum on the back of your seat.
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Pink Floyd, comfortably numb. Well, Pink Floyd's 30-plus-year-old attendance record at Ohio Stadium has been broken. They brought in 75,000 people to a show back in 1994. Well, that record was broken.

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0: Has been broken. They brought in 75,000 people to a show back in 1994. Well, that record was broken by Luke Combs, who recently had 90,000 fans at his show.
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1: ABC News, I'm Sherry Preston. Every part of the continental U.S. has had its turn under the heat dome, and it's still stiflingly hot in Europe as well. Possibly record-breaking temperatures today. Even in Billings, Montana this weekend, the heat index could hit 110 degrees. A wildfire in southern Spain has now killed at least 11 people, making it one of the country's deadliest on record. As though soaring temperatures grip much of that country, several victims were found in burnt-out vehicles. Days of a retaliatory strikes against Iran, and as for discussions on a ceasefire right now,
2: a White House official says the U.S. is committed to finding a resolution. And technical talks with Iran are still ongoing despite days of back and forth attacks.
1: ABC's Karen Waugh in Washington. The Harris County DA's office in Texas says it plans to independently investigate the fatal shooting of a Mexican national who was killed by ICE officers in Houston. They say it was self-defense. Homeland Security now saying the man killed was not the target of their investigation. This is ABC News. More questions about the death of Nolan Wells, the teenager who went boating with friends on an undeveloped popular island in Mississippi over the 4th of July. Wells is black. Most of his friends, including Warren Cole, were white. They came home and he did not. ABC's Alex Perez has more from Warren Cole's mother.
3: Ashley Cole had deactivated her account as her son and other friends were facing scrutiny after Wells' death. But when she returned to Facebook, she wrote, "Warren was interviewed," that's her son, "by the Jackson County Sheriff's Department and cooperated fully." She also says her son left Nolan Wells before returning to the mainland because the boat was taking on water and had a mechanical issue. Nolan, she said, made a decision to stay on the island and return inland later with another group of friends.
1: ABC's Alex Perez. Fewer people buying snacks and drinks at convenience stores. PepsiCo says that it's hurt its bottom line. It's North American revenue down 2%. Sherry Preston, ABC News.
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6: And good morning to you. Bruce Eichert with you here on WTOE. It is Friday. We are looking at the 10th day of July, 2026.

I hope a groovy day for you and for yours. Let's get a look at the weather forecast for Mitchell, Yancey, and Avery counties. Well, I know for me, it apparently is going to be congested. Anyway, cloudy with a chance of showers and thunderstorms this morning, more likely this afternoon. We're looking at a high around 80 and a chance of rain overall of 90%. Showers and thunderstorms this evening, mainly during the evening hours, lows in the mid-60s. Winds out of the west, 5 to 10 with gusts up to 25. Chance of rain, 90%. And then on Saturday, patchy fog in the morning, otherwise showers in the morning, showers and thunderstorms in the afternoon, highs in the upper 70s. Chance of rain is 70%. We are looking at a temperature of 60 degrees, and the time now is 7.5 minutes after 6 o'clock. Good morning to you.

Jimmy Buffett, Martina McBride, Trip Around the Sun from 2004. Tim Hobson and Linda Hughes and Todd Hughes and Misty McGraw and Greg McKinney and Owen Nanny and Andy Riddle, Mike Smith, Marvin Walker, and Julia Young. And anyone else, birthday, anniversary, the 10th or 11th of July, I hope that we're talking groovy days for you and for yours. Happy birthday, happy anniversary, and happy, happy Friday. Yep, going to be a big day. Hope that you can get out and get into whatever it is you like to do, because there's a lot of stuff going on, as always, around here. It's got music now from Hall & Oates. Maneater, WTOE, rolling the oldies.

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Karma Chameleon, that is music from Culture Club on WTOE. Coming up in a few minutes, we'll have our community close-up time for today. We'll be talking with John Miller from Reconciliation House in Burnsville. They have a special opportunity concert to try to raise some money for the activities at Reconciliation House. I will remind you, if you need... And when I say need, you know, if you just have a use for diapers of just about every size you've ever seen, check with Reconciliation House. They have got bunches of diapers. That's part of, you know, how things came in after Helene. This was stored here and this was stored there. And they're trying to, everybody that has stuff still is trying to get it pushed out to where folks can take advantage of it. They have got bunches of diapers. So Reconciliation House in Burnsville, if you have little ones, check with them. And they'll tell you what, you know, what all's involved in getting them. And they'll fix you right up. I mean, big old room full of diapers. I tell you what, wipes, that type of thing. So be sure to ask him about that. We'll talk about the concert and a little bit about the diapers as well. Coming up in the close-up in a few minutes here on WTOE.

Rome, that is music from the B-52s on WTOE. It is now 6:41. Bon Jovi.

0: Welcome into today's Community Close-Up. We have with us today...
1: John Miller with Reconciliation House.
0: John, I heard a rumor the other day about Reconciliation House, and it seems to me like if you need a diaper, this is the place to be. So before we talk about something important like that, tell me about the diapers.
1: So out of Helene, we were fortunate enough to store a lot of those donations that came through, which was wonderful. So we're giving out diapers. We've been doing a monthly diaper give out to anybody in need. You can swing by and pick up some diapers. Usually it's the first Thursday of the month. We got one coming up. So swing by and get some diapers. We've been trying to have some kids' books and stuffed animals to go with the event. We'll hopefully have the size and some wipes that you like.
0: All right. I just wanted to mention that there are plenty of folks that probably can use some diapers when there's little ones around. It's just that simple. But now you guys coming up, you're going to have a special concert as a fundraiser for Reconciliation House. So tell us about the concert.
1: Yeah, so we've got a concert at First Baptist Church on Friday, July 17th, 6 to 9 p.m. And it's Josh Goforth. The name of the concert is We Are All Neighbors. And yeah. First Baptist Church has been so welcoming to us and offering to have a concert at their place. So we're really excited. Josh is a wonderful performer. He does storytelling amongst the music. And it'll be a really good time.
0: It really sounds like it will be. And the proceeds from this goes right into Reconciliation House to, if nothing else, to pay the light for the diapers.
1: Yes, sir. Yeah, that's it. Yep, that's it. So, it's a fundraiser for us in conjunction with First Baptist Church. If you'd like some tickets, you can go to our website. It's rec-house.org. Or we've got some at our thrift store. You can swing by and get tickets or purchase them the night of the event when you come. Either way, it'll be fine.
0: That's going to be Friday, July 17th, 6 to 9. And I see Josh has got a website there, so if you aren't familiar with him, that'd be a good way to find out. I know that he has been nominated for Grammys, and I think it sounds like it's really going to be a good show.
1: Yeah, he's wonderful and really excited about doing the concert. JoshGoforth.com if you want to learn more and listen to some of his jams.
0: All right, sounds good. So now that's coming up July 17th, and more information is available about that on your website, your social media, so we can look for that. Reconciliation House, what all you guys got going on right now? Anything else happening in general, or you're just trying to keep us all together?
1: Yeah, we're doing good. Those are the two big events going on right now. The diapers, we'll keep giving them out until we run out. We'll probably go through the end of this year, so we'll be doing that monthly. We'll see how long they last. Normally, we're still doing utilities, assistance to families, and we have our food pantry that's available 3 days a week. So if you know if anybody in the community might need some of our service, just have them swing by or give us a call.
0: Okay. Thank you for taking a minute to talk to us about it, and we're excited to know what's coming up. We'll keep reminding everybody.
1: Thank you so much. Thanks for having me.
0: Our guest today, John Miller of Reconciliation House in Burnsville. Two quick reminders, they do have lots and lots and lots of diapers available absolutely for free. So check that information out. If you or somebody in the family has a regular use of diapers, that's a good place to get some. And also remember that concert is 1 week from today. It's Friday, July 17th, 6 until 9 p.m. Ticket information available at rec-house.org or in person at the Reconciliation House thrift store. Thanks again to our guest today, John Miller of Reconciliation House, and thank you for listening to today's Community Family Has a Regular Use of Diapers. That's a good place to get some. And also remember that concert is 1 week from today. It's Friday, July 17th, 6 until 9 p.m. Ticket information available at rec-house.org or in person at the Reconciliation House thrift store. Thanks again to our guest today, John Miller of Reconciliation House, and thank you for listening to today's Community Close-Up.

WTOE, rolling the oldies, that's Journey, of course. Now, coming up in a few minutes, we'll have news, we'll have weather, and we'll also take a look at a bunch of birthdays for both today and tomorrow. Busy on the birthday calendar, for sure. Anyway, hope you're having a good day, and we have got music from Oliver, about 1969 or so. Good morning, Starshine.

0: drive after Graham Plattner was forced to pull his name off the ballot following allegations of sexual assault and sexual misconduct, which he adamantly denies. Democrats are expected to hold a nominating convention. A California family lucky to be alive after a close encounter with a bear at Lake Tahoe.
1: Cortland Coward says his daughters were packing up coolers in the garage for a 4th of July boat trip when they saw the bear going through the garbage.
2: The bear kind of came towards them.
1: Cowart's grabbing bear spray he keeps by the garage door, and then...
2: It was rushing me. The bear spray worked, you know, and it worked on me, too. It definitely worked, because as the cloud of spray kind of came back towards me...
3: Gotta get a mask on.
1: He says he sees bears all the time near their Lake Tahoe vacation home, but this is the first time he's seen one acting aggressively.
0: ABC's Alex Stone. I'm Sherry Preston, ABC News.
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6: 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Your weather forecast for Mitchell, Yancey, and Avery counties looks like this. We are talking about for today, cloudy skies, chance of thunderstorms, chance of showers this morning, and then showers this afternoon as well. Overall, about an 80% chance of precip today, and the high will be around 80 as well. Then for tonight, we're looking at showers and a chance of thunderstorms, lows in the mid-60s, winds out of the west, maybe gusting at times as high as 25 miles per hour during the evening hours. Chance of rain is 90%. Saturday, showers in the morning, showers and thunderstorms in the afternoon, highs in the upper 70s, chance of rain 70%. Saturday night, cloudy, chance of showers and thunderstorms, lows in the lower 60s, chance of rain is 60%. On Sunday, showers in the morning, showers and thunderstorms in the afternoon, highs in the upper 70s, and there is a 90% chance of rain on Sunday. 60 degrees. 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There's all kinds of things going on with the Mitchell County Animal Rescue.

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Shelly Googe and Francis Natalie Harrell, also Tim Hobson, Linda Hughes, Todd Hughes, Misty McGraw, Greg McKinney, Owen Nanny, Andy Riddle, Mike Smith, Marvin Walker, and Julia Young. And, let's see, yep, and anybody else with a birthday or an anniversary, either today or tomorrow. Wow, what a list. Happy birthday, happy anniversary. Hope it is groovy days for you and for yours. Happy birthday, happy anniversary. Now then, let's see that. It is 61 degrees. The birthday calendar brought to you by Gem Mountain, Gemstone Mine. And they've got all sorts of fun things going on for the summertime. So stop by, maybe check them out this weekend. And, you know, the treasure hunt, it never ends at Gem Mountain, Gemstone Mine.

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0: Coming up, we've got news. Well, let's see. First will be sports, Tony Grigsby. Mike Raley and I with news, and then I'll have the weather for you.

0: NCN Sports. I'm Tony Rixby. There was a court ruling in favor of NCAA athletes yesterday.
1: An Ohio judge has granted a preliminary injunction for 24 men's and women's college basketball players suing the NCAA to be eligible. Judge Christopher Wagner said the NCAA eligibility rules have been applied in an arbitrary and capricious manner. Wagner's ruling allows the athletes in the lawsuit an opportunity to enter the transfer portal. He scheduled a conference for August 4th to prepare for a trial. The lawsuit in Cincinnati was filed shortly after the NCAA Division I cabinet approved a monumental change in eligibility rules last month. I'm Haya Pinjwani.
0: The Atlanta Braves beating the Pittsburgh Pirates 10-5 at PNC Park. Mike Yastrzemski with a grand slam home run. Jim Jarvis delivered a two-run homer in the fourth inning. The rookie greatly impressing manager Walt Weiss.
2: Great game by Jarvis. First big league homer. The double play he turned was huge. It was a really athletic play right there. It was a difficult play, and then ball jumped up on him. It was a bad hop. Stayed with it, and turned it into a double play. It was the big spot in the game.
0: Orioles edging the Chicago Cubs 3-2, Mets over the Royals 7-3, and the Marlins beating the Mariners 8-4. Guardians 5-2 over the Minnesota Twins. The Yankees pounded the Tampa Bay Rays 12-4. Red Sox beating the White Sox 2-1. Tigers with another win 4-1 over the Athletics. Rangers held off the Angels 7-6. Phillies 1-0 shutout of the Reds. The Brewers beating the Cardinals 8-4. Arizona Diamondbacks posting a 3-1 win over the Padres. And the Rockies fell to the Giants 8-2. The Durham Bulls scored three times in the eighth inning to squeak past the Jacksonville Jumbo Shrimp 6-5 last night. With that, they opened up a game-and-a-half lead in the International League's second half. 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A suspension in the World Cup.
3: FIFA has suspended an England player two World Cup games for getting a red card against Mexico after coming under scrutiny for its handling of an American player. English defender Jarrell Kwanza will miss Saturday's quarterfinal against Norway and the next game if the Three Lions advance. The two-game suspension comes after FIFA allowed American Fuller and Balogun to play after his own red card, following President Trump stepping in. For England's Morgan Rogers, losing Kwanza is a blow in defending against Norway's star.
0: That's correspondent Sagar Magani. In World Cup action yesterday, France beating Morocco 2-0. That means they advance in the World Cup quarterfinals. Tony Rixby, NCN Sports.
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5: 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I'm Mike Rayleigh. Most North Carolinians expect political violence tomorrow, the 2026 midterm elections. Catawba College political scientist Michael Bitzer told NCN News.
6: Over 6 out of 10 North Carolinians said that it was likely something may happen before the election. And what is really surprising to me is

0: 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It's a service of Becky's Flowers and Gifts.
1: NCN News. I'm Mike Riley. Most North Carolinians expect political violence tomorrow, the 2026 midterm elections. Catawba College political scientist Michael Bitzer told NCN News.
2: Over 6 out of 10 North Carolinians said that it was likely something may happen before the election. And what is really surprising to me is the election. And what is really surprising to me is that cuts across.
1: Calling this week storms drops from heaven, there are still major concerns. Farmer Jackie Thompson tells WRAL.
3: It's a really concerning time right now. 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
0: 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The Library of North Carolina, a division of the North Carolina Department of Natural and Cultural Resources, has announced awards to local libraries. Yancey County is among the 46 awards that have been issued, a total of $2,785,339 in grant funds from the Library of North Carolina, with funds from the Institute of Museum and Library Services through the Library Services and Technology Act, will support new or expanded library programs, services, as well as limited ongoing projects. Yancey will receive $40,320. The grants were awarded based on criteria that advance the Library of North Carolina's goals of community engagement, expanding access, and responsive organizations. These projects will support the work of libraries, including developing tutoring programs, providing access to library programs and services in local communities, establishing new spaces for learning and collaboration, and increasing access to materials through digitization and preservation. A link to the full list of awardees is available at our website. These grant awards are made possible by funding from the Federal Institute of Museum and Library Services under the provisions of the Library Services and Technology Act, as administered by the Library of North Carolina, a division of the North Carolina Department of Natural and Cultural Resources.
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0: 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It's a service of Becky's Flowers and Gifts on US 19E in the Estatow community, real close to the intersection of Penland Road. 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
0: That's the news on WTOE. 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Convective weather is anticipated through this afternoon, in other words, showers and thunderstorms, and then isolated strong to severe storms are possible in some areas, and isolated flash flooding. Again, if you get one of those storms, you always run the risk of all that kind of cascading together all the way through Monday. So let's get a look at our real forecast here and see what it says. Mostly cloudy with a chance of thunderstorms, also a chance of showers this morning and showers this afternoon, and that chance of thunderstorms is better in the afternoon. High around 80, and the chance of rain is 80%. Showers and a chance of thunderstorms this evening. Lows should be in the mid-60s. Winds will be out of the west, 5 to 10 miles per hour, gusting up to 25 during the evening hours. Chance of rain, 90%. Then on Saturday, we're looking at showers and maybe a thunderstorm. The thunderstorms mainly in the afternoon. The high should be in the upper 70s on Saturday, and the overall chance of any rain is 70%. Saturday night, showers and thunderstorms, otherwise cloudy skies. Lows should be in the lower 60s, precip probability 50%. Sunday, a 90% chance of showers in the morning, showers and thunderstorms in the afternoon with a high in the upper 70s. It is 62 degrees in Spruce Pine, and the time now is 7:38. And this look at the weather is a service of the folks at Young's Fuel Service and D&S Propane. Check them out soon. They'll take care of you. They're located on Crimson Laurel Way in Bakersville.
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3: The old folks knew most everything in the woods that was medical or edible, said Ira Thomas. Grandmother was no exception. Grandma used to cure tonsillitis with tonic that you gargle. You take red oak, the root system from red oak tree. You take a mattock and dig down, around, and in the summertime, when the bark would be off, then you would boil it till it almost was a syrup. One treatment, maybe two or three treatments, and you'd never have tonsillitis again in your life. Ira explained that Grandma would wait till the tonsils were at what she called ripe like proud flesh for infection to come out. He believes that it was tannic acid and alum it contains that made it work.
2: If you have a story to share, call 682-9654.

0: just to run around. That is Music from Blues Traveler on WTOE, Mitchell Giving Gardens. 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Also today at Mitchell Giving Gardens, they are launching their Fresh Summer Challenge. The way it works, it's a choose your own adventure type of challenge to encourage folks to eat more fresh food and develop healthy habits. Going to be pretty cool. So check it out. More information will be available at the Harvest Table. 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And that is Friday, July 10th, as in this afternoon, 4:30 to 6, Riverside Park in Spruce Pine. That reminder from WTOE and WTOE.com.
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1: For some quotes, our first quote is from someone in Springfield, Ohio. Quote, I handed the teller my bank as a withdrawal slip for $400,000. I said, may I have large bills, please? She looked at me and she said, I'm sorry, sir. All of the bills are the same size. When I got off the floor, I explained it to her. Another quote, this one from someone in Athens, Georgia. Quote, my daughter and I went through the fast food restaurant takeout window, and I gave the clerk a $5 bill. Our total was $4.25, so I handed them a quarter, along with the $5 bill. She said, you gave me too much money. I said, yes, I know, but this way you can just give me a dollar bill back and we'll be even. Well, she sighed and said, I could go see the manager, who asked me to repeat my request when he came to the window, and I did so, and he handed me back the quarter and said, we're sorry, but we can't do this kind of thing here. The clerk then proceeded to give me back $1.75 in change. Do not confuse the clerks. That's the bottom line. Next, a quote from someone down in Birmingham, Alabama. Quote, I was at the airport checking in at the gate when an airport employee asked, has anyone put anything in your baggage without your knowledge? To which I replied, if it was without my knowledge, how would I know? He smiled knowingly and nodded, that's why we ask. End quote. And a deputy with the Dallas County Sheriff's Office said this, I work with an individual who plugged her power strip back into itself and for the sake of her life could not understand why her system would not turn on. End of the quote. Well, we're going to conclude today with a couple of July jokes, we'll call them. Question, why did Paul Revere ride his horse from Boston to Lexington? Because the horse was too heavy to carry. And another question, what did one flag say to the other flag? Nothing, it just waved. Question, did you hear the one about the Liberty Bell? Yeah, cracked me up. Question, what is Uncle Sam's favorite snack? Answer, firecrackers. Well, just for the fun of it, here in July, that's how it looks from this point of view.
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0: That's music from the Moody Blues. Cloudy skies expected today. A chance of showers and maybe a thunderstorm or two wandering around. Well, more likely this afternoon. High around 80. Chance of rain is 80%. It is 63 degrees. 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
1: ABC News, I'm Sherry Preston. The man shot to death this week by federal agents in Houston had lived in the country for over three decades but was not documented. Homeland Security says the 52-year-old father of three was not the intended target of the operation that ended in his death. Renewed tensions between the U.S. and Iran as American airstrikes continue. ABC's Louis Martinez covers the Pentagon for us at ABC.
2: They've been targeting anti-missile sites. They've been targeting radar locations. They've been targeting storage locations that are all involved in those attacks against the commercial shipping in the Strait of Hormuz, which is what triggered this new round of a back and forth between the United States and Iran.
1: The Wall Street Journal reporting on recent Israeli intelligence showing new Iranian plot to assassinate President Trump. Could be more record-breaking hot weather across the country this weekend. Every section of the continental U.S. has now experienced one of those sweltering heat domes, another heat wave in Europe as well. This is ABC News. Democrats in Maine are beginning their sprint to nominate a new candidate for a key U.S. Senate seat. The drive after Graham Plattner was forced to pull his name off the ballot following allegations of sexual assault and sexual misconduct, which he adamantly denies. Democrats are expected to hold a nominating convention. A California family lucky to be alive after a close encounter with a bear at Lake Tahoe.
3: Cortland Coward says his daughters were packing up coolers in the garage for a 4th of July boat trip when they saw the bear going through the garbage.
4: The bear kind of came towards them.
3: Cowart's grabbing bear spray he keeps by the garage door, and then
4: it was rushing me. The bear spray worked, you know, and it worked on me too. It definitely worked, because as the cloud of spray kind of came back towards me.
5: Gotta get a mask on.
3: He says he sees bears all the time near their Lake Tahoe vacation home, but this is the first time he's seen one acting aggressively.
1: ABC's Alex Stone. I'm Sherry Preston, ABC News.
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0: 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Babe's Pizza of Spruce Pine. And we're looking at a weather forecast that's mostly cloudy with a chance of thunderstorms today, a chance of showers this morning, then showers this afternoon. It's a little more likely. High should be around 80. Overall, the chance of rain is 80%. Then for tonight, showers with a chance of thunderstorms, lows in the mid-60s. Winds out of the west, maybe gusting as high as 25 miles per hour this evening. Chance of rain is 90% tonight. Now for Saturday, showers in the morning, showers, maybe a thunderstorm in the afternoon, high in the upper 70s, chance of rain 70%. It is 63 degrees in Spruce Pine, and it is 4 minutes after 8 o'clock. And this look at the weather is a service of the folks at Babe's Pizza and Treats of Spruce Pine, 203 Skyview Circle, the Skyview Circle Shopping Center, open Tuesday through Saturday, 11 to 9. 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

0: Jerry Rafferty on WTOE. That is right down the line. It's about 10 minutes after 8 o'clock. Happy birthday on July the 10th to Hayden Buchanan and Chad Clark, Katie Elkins and Melanie Fender, to Gavin Fox and Steve Goad, to Grace Holman and Melody Huckabee, and Jerry Hughes and Bruce Eichard. Okay. Brandy Miles, Abigail Reimer, Dion Silvers, Craig Sparks, Felicia Sperling, Tony Woodby, and Joseph York. Happy birthday today. How about tomorrow? Sierra Beatty and Rosa Beaver, Louise Blackburn and Chris Boone, Spencer Bost and Roger Burleson, Diana Carpenter and Hunter Cornett, Shelley Googe and Francis Natalie Harrell, Tim Hobson, Linda Hughes, Todd Hughes, Misty McGraw, Greg McKinney, Owen Nanny, and Andy Riddle, Mike Smith, Marvin Walker, and Julia Young, and anyone else with a birthday or an anniversary today or tomorrow, the 10th or 11th of July. I hope it is groovy days for you and for yours. And by the way, thank you.
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0: Mountain Community Health Partnership is pleased to announce that Dr. Gretchen Court Banks, a board-certified pediatrician with deep roots in Mitchell and Yancey counties, will be joining the organization this fall. Dr. Banks will begin seeing patients in September of 2026 and will be accepting new pediatric patients. Families are encouraged to call now to schedule appointments for late September and beyond. The phone number is 688-2104.

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The Rhythm of the Heart. That is music, of course, from Rod Stewart on WTOE. Now, coming up, we're going to take a look at sports. Let's see. We'll have Tony Rigsby with sports, Mike Rayleigh and I with news, and then Mike Rayleigh, and then I'll take a look at our weather forecast. And that's all on the way here at WTOE after just a little bit of music from 1964. The Beach Boys. Here's Don't Worry, Baby, WTOE.

0: NCN Sports. I'm Tony Rixby. There was a court ruling in favor of NCAA athletes yesterday.
1: An Ohio judge has granted a preliminary injunction for 24 men's and women's college basketball players suing the NCAA to be eligible. Judge Christopher Wagner said the NCAA eligibility rules have been applied in an arbitrary and capricious manner. Wagner's ruling allows the athletes in the lawsuit an opportunity to enter the transfer portal. He scheduled a conference for August 4th to prepare for a trial. The lawsuit in Cincinnati was filed shortly after the NCAA Division I cabinet approved a monumental change in eligibility rules last month. I'm Haya Panjwani.
0: The Atlanta Braves beating the Pittsburgh Pirates 10-5 at PNC Park. Mike Yastrzemski with a grand slam home run. Jim Jarvis delivered a two-run homer in the fourth inning. The rookie greatly impressing manager Walt Weiss.
2: Great game by Jarvis. First big league homer. The double play he turned was huge. It was a really athletic play right there. It was a difficult play, and then ball jumped up on him. It was a bad hop. Stayed with it, and turned it into a double play. It was the big spot in the game.
0: Orioles edging the Chicago Cubs 3-2, Mets over the Royals 7-3, and the Marlins beating the Mariners 8-4. Guardians 5-2 over the Minnesota Twins. The Yankees pounded the Tampa Bay Rays 12-4. Red Sox beating the White Sox 2-1. Tigers with another win 4-1 over the Athletics. Rangers held off the Angels 7-6. Phillies 1-0 shutout of the Reds. The Brewers beating the Cardinals 8-4. Arizona Diamondbacks posting a 3-1 win over the Padres. And the Rockies fell to the Giants 8-2. The Durham Bulls scored three times in the eighth inning to squeak past the Jacksonville Jumbo Shrimp 6-5 last night. With that, they opened up a game-and-a-half lead in the International League's second half. 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A suspension in the World Cup.
3: FIFA has suspended an England player two World Cup games for getting a red card against Mexico after coming under scrutiny for its handling of an American player. English defender Jarrell Kwanza will miss Saturday's quarterfinal against Norway and the next game if the Three Lions advance. The two-game suspension comes after FIFA allowed American Fuller and Balogun to play after his own red card, following President Trump stepping in. For England's Morgan Rogers, losing Kwanza is a blow in defending against Norway's star.
0: That's correspondent Sagar Magani. In World Cup action yesterday, France beating Morocco 2-0. That means they advance in the World Cup quarterfinals. Tony Rixby, NCN Sports.
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5: NCN News. I'm Mike Crayley. The U.S. and Iran exchange intensifying fire across the Middle East. Kara Chama says that.
6: The U.S. launched new airstrikes on Iran on Thursday as Iran responded with strikes on U.S. allied Middle Eastern countries such as Bahrain, Kuwait, and Qatar. The exchange of fire was a continuation from Wednesday and seemed to escalate Thursday as an Iranian official accused the U.S. of launching an airstrike near its solar nuclear power plant.
5: A bomb threat made against UNC's Keenan Stadium prompted hours-long police investigation on Thursday. The stadium was evacuated. Among those alerted to stay away, Trevor Moeller, who tells CBS 17.
7: The instinct was to listen to what was told, to stay away from the stadium.
5: Attorneys general from North Carolina and 47 other states are pushing for further efforts from the federal government to crack down on illegal robocalls. Attorney General Jeff Jackson tells WRAL.
8: They're basically selling weapons of mass financial destruction to these scammers and doing it with total negligence, total disregard for the consequences to people in the state.
5: North Carolina is investing $7 million to help reduce wildfire risk in western North Carolina, where officials say Helene left behind millions of downed trees and branches, and that's dangerous right now. Amber Ferguson, whose family owns debris removal company, told WLOS her company continues to see storm debris across the region.
9: There's an endless amount, it seems like, right now.
5: North Carolina's state budget includes $25 million to reestablish essential health care in Martin County. Martin County manager Drew Batts told WNCT.
10: Martin County's going to look different. Just in the near future, Martin County's going to look a lot different.
5: Sales of previously occupied U.S. homes slowed in June. 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
4: The Library of North Carolina, a division of the North Carolina Department of Natural and Cultural Resources, has announced awards to local libraries. Yancey County is among the 46 awards that have been issued. A total of $2,785,339 in grant funds from the Library of North Carolina, with funds from the Institute of Museum and Library Services through the Library Services and Technology Act, will support new or expanded library programs, services, as well as limited ongoing projects. Yancey will receive $40,320. The grants were awarded based on criteria that advance the Library of North Carolina's goals of community engagement, expanding access, and responsive organizations. These projects will support the work of libraries, including developing tutoring programs, providing access to library programs and services in local communities, establishing new spaces for learning and collaboration, and increasing access to materials through digitization and preservation. A link to the full list of awardees is available at our website. These grant awards are made possible by funding from the Federal Institute of Museum and Library Services under the provisions of the Library Services and Technology Act, as administered by the Library of North Carolina, a division of the North Carolina Department of Natural and Cultural Resources.
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4: Your weather forecast for Mitchell, Yancey, and Avery counties looks like this. Cloudy with a chance of a shower or thunderstorm today. A little bit more likely this afternoon. The high will be around 80. The overall chance of rain that you'll get wet if you stay at one spot very long is 80%. And then for tonight, showers with a chance of thunderstorms, lows in the mid-60s. Winds from the west, 5 to 10, of gusts to 25 in the evening. Precip probability is 90%. Saturday, a chance of showers in the morning, showers and thunderstorms in the afternoon. Highs should be in the upper 70s, chance of rain 70%. Saturday night, cloudy, chance of showers and thunderstorms. Lows should be in the lower 60s, chance of rain 50%. And Sunday, showers likely in the morning, showers and thunderstorms in the afternoon. Highs in the upper 70s, the chance of rain is 90%. The temperature, well, it's 65 degrees. The time is 8:35. 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

0: Steve Winwood. 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
1: 250 years of freedom. And they're glad to be able to be a part of our community and look forward to seeing you. I'm going to be out there playing some music in the background and being my usual aggravating self. So I hope you'll, if you do get swing out that way, be sure to stop by and say howdy. John will be here. He's been working for Mike this morning. John will be here at midday for updated information and gospel music for me, so I can go out there and help with that drawing and everything that will be going on right around the middle of the day. So much going on in the community. I hope you will go online to WTOE.com and check out all the things we've got happening that's going on in the area. It's just absolutely a thing of amazement to me that this much is going on. And also, need diapers? For free?

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0: Welcome into today's community close-up. We have with us today
3: John Miller with Reconciliation House.
0: John, I heard a rumor the other day about Reconciliation House, and it seems to me like if you need a diaper, this is the place to be. So before we talk about something important like that, tell me about the diapers.
3: So out of Helene, we were fortunate enough to store a lot of those donations that came through, which was wonderful. So we're giving out diapers. We've been doing a monthly diaper give out to anybody in need. You can swing by and pick up some diapers. Usually it's the first Thursday of the month. We've got one coming up. So swing by and get some diapers. We've been trying to have some kids' books and stuffed animals to go with the event. We'll hopefully have the size and some wipes that you like.
0: All right. I just wanted to mention that there are plenty of folks that probably can use some diapers when there's little ones around. It's just that simple. But now you guys coming up, you're going to have a special concert as a fundraiser for Reconciliation House. So tell us about the concert.
3: Yeah, so we've got a concert at First Baptist Church on Friday, July 17th, 6 to 9 p.m. And it's Josh Goforth. The name of the concert is We Are All Neighbors. And yeah, First Baptist Church has been so welcoming to us and offering to have a concert at their place. So we're really excited. Josh is a wonderful performer. He does storytelling amongst the music, and it'll be a really good time.
0: It really sounds like it will be. And the proceeds from this goes right into Reconciliation House to, if nothing else, to pay the light for the diapers.
3: Yes, sir. Yeah, that's it. Yep, that's it. So, it's a fundraiser for us in conjunction with First Baptist Church. If you'd like some tickets, you can go to our website. It's rec-house.org. Or we've got some at our thrift store. You can swing by and get tickets or purchase them the night of the event when you come. Either way, it'll be fine.
0: That's going to be Friday, July 17th, 6 to 9, and I see Josh has got a website there, so if you aren't familiar with him, that'd be a good way to find out. I know that he has been nominated for Grammys, and I think it sounds like it's really going to be a good show.
3: Yeah, he's wonderful and really excited about doing a concert. JoshGoforth.com if you want to learn more and listen to some of his jams.
0: All right, sounds good. So now that's coming up July 17th, and more information is available about that on your website, your social media, so we can look for that. Reconciliation House, what all you guys got going on right now? Anything else happening in general, or you're just trying to keep us all together?
3: Yeah, we're doing good. Those are the two big events going on right now. The diapers, we'll keep giving them out until we run out. We'll probably go through the end of this year, so we'll be doing that monthly. We'll see how long they last. Normally, we're still doing utilities, assistance to families, and we have our food pantry that's available 3 days a week. So if you know if anybody in the community might need some of our service, just have them swing by or give us a call.
0: Okay. Thank you for taking a minute to talk to us about it, and we're excited to know what's coming up. We'll keep reminding everybody.
3: Thank you so much. Thanks for having me.
0: Our guest today, John Miller of Reconciliation House in Burnsville. Two quick reminders, they do have lots and lots and lots of diapers available absolutely for free. So check that information out. If you or somebody in the family has a regular use of diapers, that's a good place to get some. And also remember that concert is 1 week from today. It's Friday, July 17th, 6 until 9 p.m. Ticket information available at rec-house.org or in person at the Reconciliation House thrift store. Thanks again to our guest today, John Miller of Reconciliation House, and thank you for listening to today's Community Close-Up.

Sultans of Swing, Dire Straits. And I'm doing three things at once again, and you know how simple my little mind is. Yes, you do. Anyway, that's going to do it for me for right now. And, hey, here we go on another trip around the sun. Doesn't that sound like that'll be fun? 71. Do what? I hope you have a groovy day. John will be here at midday. I'll be back Monday, and I think all of next week it should be regular schedule. We shall see. We shall see. We shall see. Keep smiling and keep searching for that rainbow connection. Whatever you do, you make sure you make your own kind of music, because that, my friend, is the only music that really matters. Come on out to Buck Stove and visit. I'll be out there hopefully in about an hour, give or take. You know how that goes. In the meantime, take care. Have a good weekend. Bruce Hornsby and The Range. That's just the way it is.

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1: ABC News, I'm Sherry Preston. The CDC is still trying to trace the source of a parasitic outbreak that has spread to 18 states now. Michigan, right now the hardest hit. ABC's Jim Ryan with more.
2: There's no medication to prevent the illness caused by cyclosporiasis, and treatment once you're infected is aimed at managing the severe stomach bug symptoms. The outbreak has at least one fast food chain, Taco Bell, pulling tomatoes, lettuce, cilantro, and raw onions from its menu in hard-hit Michigan.
1: More travel delays overnight, hundreds of flights canceled and thousands delayed due to thunderstorms along the East Coast. There was also flash flooding in Missouri that left cars underwater, and there's been heat advisories continuing today for much of the country. In southern Spain, the deadliest wildfires on record have killed 12 people so far as soaring temperatures grip much of the country. Iran bracing for additional strikes from the U.S., but there were no new missiles fired overnight. Renewed fighting coming on the final day of a six-day funeral for the former Ayatollah. This is ABC News. The world remembering aviation pioneer Wally Funk, the youngest member of the Mercury 13, a group of women who aced grueling training decades ago but never made it into space. That is, until recently, her dream eventually became a reality, says ABC's Hannah Pataugh.
3: I never had any bad feelings. I knew I was going.
4: In 2021,
5: we're going to fly you up into space.
4: Amazon founder Jeff Bezos surprising the then 82-year-old with a seat on the maiden crewed flight of his Blue Origin rocket. At 82, she became the oldest woman ever to reach space.
6: I love it. It was great.
4: Funk's advice for every dreamer coming up behind her.
3: The only thing a woman needs to compete in a man's world is ability. Go for everything you can. Higher, faster, longer.
4: She was 87.
1: ABC's Hannah Pataugh. China successfully recapturing the first stage of a rocket to reuse it. Recycling like that, actually a breakthrough for Beijing's space program. Sherry Preston, ABC News.
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3: Showers and storms returning to the forecast. They'll be with us through the weekend, even on Monday as well. Now, we are under level one risk for severe weather today. That means any of the thunderstorms could have damaging wind gusts. Highs in the upper 70s to about 80. Still not going to rule out a shower tonight with a low in the mid 60s. Tomorrow is mostly cloudy with scattered showers and storms, and still a level one risk for severe weather. The high temperature in the mid 70s. More showers and storms possible on Sunday. I'm meteorologist Mike Mays in the NCN Weather Center.
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0: That is Tom Petty, Get Ducked. I'll explain what I'm talking about, which is ZZ Top.
1: Rumors spreading around in that Texas town. About the shack outside the game. You know what I'm talking about. Just let me know if you wanna go to that whole mile on the range. They got a lot of nice girls.

0: 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Quack like a duck. Research has proven that the sound of the letter K makes people laugh. It's more of the word quack forces the muscles in your face into a smile, so start quacking, I guess.
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0: 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Yeah, why restrict your date nights tonight? Have a hooky day. Great to eat, you know, take a sick day off and spend a day out just indulging, maybe a long lunch with some wine, a little afternoon movie, you know, that type of stuff.
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But your internal autocorrect changed it to, let's keep listening to the radio. So, let's do both. 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

0: 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Social psychologist from the University of Granada said that bosses who feel insecure or unqualified hold the position, choose to hire and surround themselves with less competent people.
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1: ABC News, I'm Sherry Preston. Flash flooding along parts of the East Coast. And this morning, central Missouri is dealing with rising water. We're hearing of water rescues underway in Iron County, Missouri. Another heat dome is forming. Meantime, scorching the southeast and parts of the west. Billings, Montana could hit 110 degrees this weekend. If so, that'd be a new record. The parasite Cyclosporiasis is now present in 18 states. More than 1,200 cases in Michigan alone. Overseas,
2: technical talks about Iran's nuclear program are continuing, a U.S. official telling ABC that the United States is still committed to finding a resolution so Iran can never possess a nuclear weapon. But there has been no evidence of progress, and with the missile strikes this week, only major setbacks.
1: ABC News Chief Global Affairs Correspondent Martha Raddatz. President Trump removing the three remaining members of a bipartisan federal commission that tests and certifies voting machines. This is ABC News. Volkswagen plans to cut its model lineup by nearly half after sales in China alone plummeted more than a third in the second quarter. Volkswagen citing challenges like rising costs and geopolitical tensions for the drop-off in sales. Addiction experts weighing in on moms who use cannabis and then post about it on social media. Here's ABC's Dr. Tara Narula.
3: We're using this as a tool.
4: Texas mom of two and content creator Rachel Gibbs says cannabis doesn't check her out of motherhood, but rather helps her to check in and quiet the static in her head. And she says

0: I'm Sherry Preston, ABC News.
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5: Showers and storms returning to the forecast. They'll be with us through the weekend, even on Monday as well. Now, we are under level one risk for severe weather today. That means any of the thunderstorms could have damaging wind gusts. Highs in the upper 70s to about 80. Still not going to rule out a shower tonight with a low in the mid-60s. Tomorrow is mostly cloudy with scattered showers and storms, and still a level one risk for severe weather. The high temperature in the mid-70s. More showers and storms possible on Sunday. I'm meteorologist Mike Mays in the NCN Weather Center.
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0: Jake Osband with Freeze Frame. It's finally Friday. One World Cup game happening today, and it's Spain versus Belgium, who, of course, beat the U.S. It's the quarterfinals. Spain and Belgium tomorrow. Two games, Norway and England, and then Argentina and Switzerland. On Tuesday, the semifinals will start with France and a team that is yet to be determined on Fox. It's Mackenzie Flagg. Football isn't about who you are. It's who you become. Shape the game. 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
7: I'm tracking the next cold front moving closer to us for the day today. Mostly cloudy skies. It'll be warm with scattered showers and thunderstorms. There's a level one risk for severe weather, so some of them could be severe. The high in the upper 70s to about 80. Still a shower possible tonight with a low in the mid 60s. Tomorrow, there's still a level one risk for severe weather. Damaging wind gusts can't be ruled out with the showers and storms with a high temperature in the mid 70s. I'm meteorologist Mike Mays in the NCN Weather Center.
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2: ABC News, I'm Sherry Preston. President Trump posting on social media he will not sign the housing affordability bill that is due to become law tonight. The president refusing to sign it, he says, in protest of the Senate's refusal to get the voting bill he's been pushing past. If the president doesn't sign that housing bill or doesn't veto it, it'll automatically become law without his signature. Unlike earlier this week, there were no new strikes on Iran overnight, and says ABC's Martha Raddatz.
3: Technical talks about Iran's nuclear program are continuing, a U.S. official telling ABC that the United States is still committed to finding a resolution so Iran can never possess a nuclear weapon. But there has been no evidence of progress, and with the missile strikes this week, only major setbacks.
2: In Spain, one of the deadliest wildfires on record, 12 people killed as soaring temperatures grip much of the country. This is ABC News. The family of Mississippi teenager Nolan Wells is calling for answers. He and his friends went out on the 4th of July to an undeveloped island off the coast of Mississippi. Friends came back. He did not. And his body was found 2 days later, says ABC's Alex Perez.
4: ABC News confirming one of Wells' friends on the trip made a missing persons report to the Coast Guard around 11 p.m. that night. Wells' mother filing her own report with the sheriff's department just after midnight. Authorities have said they believe Wells drowned, but the sheriff stressed their work is still ongoing to determine exactly what happened.
2: Lawyers for the man charged with killing Charlie Kirk continue questioning the reliability of evidence in that case. They're hoping to raise doubts about the prosecution's case against Tyler Robinson before Robinson stands trial. A fire at a Chinese shoe factory in Xinjiang province has killed 28 people, making it one of the deadliest ever. Chinese state media is reporting the factory's owner and managers have been arrested. I'm Sherry Preston, ABC News.
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9: Showers and storms returning to the forecast. They'll be with us through the weekend, even on Monday as well. Now, we are under level one risk for severe weather today. That means any of the thunderstorms could have damaging wind gusts. Highs in the upper 70s to about 80. Still not going to rule out a shower tonight with a low in the mid-60s. Tomorrow is mostly cloudy with scattered showers and storms, and still a level one risk for severe weather. The high temperature in the mid-70s. More showers and storms possible on Sunday. I'm meteorologist Mike Mays in the NCN Weather Center.
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0: Tom Petty and Free Fallin' on this finally Friday. It's McKenzie in theaters today. Evil Dead Burn horror flick. Wouldn't you guess that was a horror flick by the title? 79% Rotten Tomatoes. And Moana is out. Live action remake of the 2016 animated film. Dwayne Johnson and just 38% Rotten Tomatoes. That is so low. I do not doubt that people will see it anyways. The kids are going to want to see it. Hopefully, won't be too disappointed.
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5: I'm tracking the next cold front moving closer to us for the day today. Mostly cloudy skies. It'll be warm with scattered showers and thunderstorms. There's a level one risk for severe weather, so some of them could be severe. The high in the upper 70s to about 80. Still a shower possible tonight with a low in the mid 60s. Tomorrow, there's still a level one risk for severe weather. Damaging wind gusts can't be ruled out with the showers and storms with a high temperature in the mid 70s. I'm meteorologist Mike Mays in the NCN Weather Center.
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0: Huey Lewis on the news. She's heart and soul. It's Mackenzie. She became the oldest woman to travel to space. That was in 2021. She was 82. Wally Funk, the pioneering aviator, sadly passing away of natural causes at the age of 87.
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0: Alanis, with You Ought to Know and Aerosmith, Walk This Way, Super Scary. Today, 2016, Joe Perry, 65 at the time, suffered a cardiac arrest while performing with Alice Cooper and Johnny Depp and the Hollywood Vampires. This was in Coney Island. His family must have been freaking out. I know I was.
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1: 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We're going to have to force you to take a break. Okay, that's long enough. 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
1: ABC News, I'm Sherry Preston. President Trump says this morning he will not sign the bipartisan housing affordability bill in protest over his voter ID law not being taken up by Congress. The bill was a rare piece of legislation that both Republicans and Democrats strongly supported. By not signing it, the bill becomes law unless the president vetoes it. Cases of that parasite making life difficult for people have been found in 18 states now.
2: There's no medication to prevent the illness caused by cyclosporiasis, and treatment once you're infected is aimed at managing the severe stomach bug symptoms. The outbreak has at least one fast food chain, Taco Bell, pulling tomatoes, lettuce, cilantro, and raw onions from its menu in hard-hit Michigan.
1: Flash flooding in the Midwest has led to life-threatening conditions, especially in the state of Missouri, where there have been water rescues in the central part of the state. Extreme heat warnings for much of the country this weekend. In Spain, the heat wave triggering wildfires that have so far claimed a dozen lives. This is ABC News. New information on the death of an undocumented man in Houston, Texas, and calls for an independent investigation. ABC's Jay O'Brien with more.
3: The Department of Homeland Security admitting the man shot and killed by ICE in Houston Tuesday was not the intended target of their investigation.

0: Salgado Araujo wasn't following command.
1: ABC's Jay O'Brien. The European Union says Meta is breaching its social media laws by designing Facebook and Instagram to be addictive. They are demanding the company disable features that can keep people on the apps for hours, including its infinite scrolling capabilities. Sherry Preston, ABC News.
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4: Good afternoon, the WTOE family. This is John Scott with you. The time now is 12:06 p.m., and I am filling in for the world-famous, locally renowned Bruce Eichard, who is out on location. I'll let you know where he's at here in just a little bit. The time now, like I said, is 12:07, and it's currently 79, that's close enough, let's call it 80 degrees in Bakersville. With the heat index, it actually feels like it's 82.3, according to what the computer says, and it is 76.8, and that heat index says it's 77.5, so it's not much difference. But it is cooler in Spruce Pine than it is in Bakersville. And I will have your local weather for you coming up a little bit later. But right now, our North Carolina Western North Carolina weather is brought to you by the North Carolina News and Weather Network, brought to you with meteorologist Amy Wilmoth. 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
7: A cold front is headed this way, and ahead of that front, we have some unsettled weather. So scattered showers and storms are possible, especially later in the day today. High temperatures stay in the upper 70s.
6: Fortner Insurance, in business for over 100 years with offices in Spruce Pine, Burnsville, Newland, and Bannerell.
7: A cold front is headed this way, and ahead of that front, we have some unsettled weather. So scattered showers and storms are possible, especially later in the day today. High temperatures stay in the upper 70s. Scattered showers and storms remain possible overnight tonight. Temperatures will...
4: John Silvers also sending birthday wishes to Craig Sparks, Felicia Sperling, Tony Woodby, and Joseph York. One name I failed to mention, I'll mention here in just a minute because I want to let you know where he's at. You can go by and tell him happy birthday. Tomorrow's birthdays, happy birthday to these special individuals. Sierra Beatty, Rosa Beaver, Louise Blackburn, Chris Boone, Spencer Boss, also sending birthday wishes to Roger Burleson, Diana Carpenter, Hunter Cornett, Shelley Googe, Francis Natoli Harrell, Tim Hobson, Linda Hughes, Todd Hughes, and singing happy birthday also to Misty McGraw, Greg McKinney, Owen Naney, Andy Riddle, Mike Smith, Marvin Walker, I believe that's Dr. Marvin Walker, and Julia Young. Happy birthday to all of you both today and tomorrow, and we hope you enjoy your special day. There's one person I left off of the birthday list for today, and that is Mr. Bruce Eichard. The reason why I left him off of there is because, as I said a little bit ago, he's actually out on location somewhere today. And if you want to go by and tell Mr. Bruce Eichard happy birthday personally, he is out at Buck Stove out off of Halltown Road, and he is.

0: is promoting Buck Stove, celebrating, they're celebrating their 250th anniversary of the United States, not their anniversary, but the anniversary of the United States, celebrating 250 years. And as such, they are offering 25% off of their furniture through today. And I'm going to just go ahead and tell you that you can tell I'm probably not from around here because I did not know that they did furniture. Wonderful artwork. I was out there yesterday. They showed me around the plant. I met the plant owner, super nice guy. They're doing a veteran's grand prize. If you are a veteran, go out and get registered. They're giving away a table set. You just have to let them know that you're a veteran, fill out the little piece of paper, put it in the bucket, and the drawing is supposed to be, I believe they told me it was going to be at 3 o'clock today. So you've got until about 3 o'clock to get that done. They are conducting plant tours also. So if you've never been out to Buck Stove, wonderful plant that they have, and some amazing things that they're doing. It'd be a really cool thing to go out and take a look and see how they manufacture the furniture as well as put together the stoves. They're also doing daily door prizes. Lunch is provided today, 11:30 to 1. So you've got about 45 minutes left. And let's see, that's about all. So anyway, as I said, Mr. Bruce is over there at Buck Stove helping them out with their drawings and some other things going on today. So if you want to tell Mr. Bruce Eichard happy birthday personally, that's where he's at. Go by and see him. Another community event happening. There is a breakfast benefit tomorrow for Evan Carpenter. They're asking that you join and support Evan and his family. Evan was recently diagnosed with nasopharyngeal cancer and is undergoing treatment. The place where they're going to have the breakfast benefit is at Mount Calvary Free Will Baptist Church, located at 86 Brushy Creek Road in Spruce Pine. It's over by the Avery Airport. And when? It's tomorrow, 7 a.m. to 9:30 a.m. And the price is they're just requesting a donation. So it's being hosted by the Mount Calvary Free Will Baptist Church Ladies Aid. So if you feel so inclined, Evan and his family would appreciate that. And I just found another note. The term nasopharyngeal refers to anything related to the nasopharynx, which is your nose and your throat, which is the upper part of the throat located directly behind the nose and above the soft palate. It connects the nasal passages to the rest of the respiratory system and is critical for breathing, swallowing, and regulating ear pressure. So to contract nasopharyngeal cancer is pretty serious. Also today, the Mitchell Giving Gardens Fresh Summer Challenge is a fun and no-cost way to try new fruits and vegetables, move your body, build healthy habits, earn prizes along the way. 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They want to make this summer full of fresh food, movement, community, and fun. And they are located at Riverside Park from 4:30 to 6 p.m. today. And as always, they ask that you bring your own bags. At Mitchell Giving Gardens, they also are launching their Fresh Summer Challenge, which I just told you about. More information is available at the Harvest Table. Go by there and check them out from 4:30 to 6 today. And as I am looking at my checkoff list here, let's see what else I'm supposed to do. How about we do some local news from Western North Carolina, and then we'll do some local news for here.
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2: CNN News. I'm Mike Rayleigh. President Donald Trump has made his latest push to reshape the U.S. voting process.
3: President Trump is making another move in his bid to expand influence over how U.S. elections are conducted. The president's fired members of the Election Assistance Commission, a bipartisan body tasked with helping state and local officials. It distributes federal grants, oversees voting system tests, and maintains national voter registration forms.
2: The board, which oversees a state health plan considering major changes in rate hikes, had a meeting today. Artis Watkins of the State Employees Association said
4: a 3% raise for most state employees is not going to cover inflation for this year alone, much less the increase y'all gave them for their health plan last year, and then what we assume will be an increase for all of them this year.
2: In May, municipalities across the Charlotte area pulled their support for a project that would bring toll lanes to Interstate 77 south of Uptown. And state lawmakers want them to pay that back. Charlotte Mayor Rob Harrington told WSOC.
5: In the process, you know, with all of our, the attorney's office and others of working through that bill and making sure we sort of understand all that is there. You know, clearly we've got work to do in what appears to be the next 90-day time frame.
2: A wildfire in Duplin County at the point of 600 acres right now is being monitored. Duplin County Public Safety Director Matthew Borwick.
6: Without their help, there would have absolutely been a loss of property and potentially a loss of life.
2: He says a lot of volunteers are out there. Researchers with UNC Wilmington are continuing to investigate a recent increase in stranded bottlenose dolphins along the North Carolina coast. Dr. Michael Tiff is program director and told WWAY.
7: We work with a collection of other stranding teams in our state to respond to all injured and deceased marine mammals on the coast of North Carolina.
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8: 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The Library of North Carolina, a division of the North Carolina Department of Natural and Cultural Resources, has announced awards to local libraries. Yancey County is among the 46 awards that have been issued. A total of $2,785,339 in grant funds from the Library of North Carolina, with funds from the Institute of Museum and Library Services through the Library Services and Technology Act, will support new or expanded library programs, services, as well as limited ongoing projects. Yancey will receive $40,320. The grants were awarded based on criteria that advance the Library of North Carolina's goals of community engagement, expanding access, and responsive organizations. These projects will support the work of libraries, including developing tutoring programs, providing access to library programs and services in local communities, establishing new spaces for learning and collaboration, and increasing access to materials through digitization and preservation. A link to the full list of awardees is available at our website. These grant awards are made possible by funding from the Federal Institute of Museum and Library Services under the provisions of the Library Services and Technology Act, as administered by the Library of North Carolina, a division of the North Carolina Department of Natural and Cultural Resources.
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0: Thank you, Mr. Bruce Eichard. And we want to do your local weather now. It is currently 78 degrees in Bakersville and 77 degrees in Spruce Pine. Today, you can expect partly sunny, a chance of showers and thunderstorms this afternoon, then showers and thunderstorms likely this evening. Highs in the upper 70s, chance of rain is 90%. That basically tells me you need to carry an umbrella. Tonight, showers are likely with thunderstorms as well, mainly in the evening. Lows in the lower 60s, chance of rain is 70%. Saturday is patchy fog in the morning, showers in the morning, and then showers likely with a chance of thunderstorms in the afternoon. Highs in the mid-70s and a chance of rain 90%. Again, carry that umbrella. West winds are 5 to 10 miles an hour, or will be tomorrow, gust up to 25 miles an hour in the morning. Saturday night, a chance of thunderstorms in the evening, mostly cloudy with a chance of showers, lows in the lower 60s, and chance of rain is going to be 50%. Sunday, showers are going to be likely in the morning, and then showers with thunderstorms likely in the afternoon. Highs in the upper 70s, chance of rain 90%. So make sure you take that umbrella with you to church, because you may need it. If not when you get there, you'll probably need it when you come out. And so, yeah, it's going to get wet. However, it does look like there is a break in the rain coming up somewhere about Tuesday. And if you want to know more about what weather's happening, you feel free to check out our website at www.wtoe.com, or you can call our weather line 24 hours a day, 688-1469. And then you can find out what the weather is for at least 7 days. We do 7 days on the weather line, and I believe it's also 7 days on the website. So you can check all that out. Also on the website, all these community events that I mentioned earlier and that the others I'll mention a little bit later on, you can also find those on our website at WTOE.com. Coming up next is going to be some information from the Webb Funeral Home, and then after that, we'll dive into today's swap shop, and after that, we'll get into the gospel hymn time.

It's time now for obituary announcements from Webb Funeral Home of Spruce Pine. Webb Funeral Home reminds you that their staff is committed to taking care of their guests and the families that they serve. Also remember that words of comfort may be emailed to each of the Webb Funeral Home families by going to the website webfh.com, selecting an individual's name, and then signing that person's guest book. Webb Funeral Home has been entrusted with the arrangements for these families and is honored to be serving them. All Webb Funeral Home obituaries are also posted for viewing on Facebook. 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In a continuing effort to meet the needs of this area, Webb Funeral Home offers new plans and packages that will meet any family's budget and will match any written price proposals from other area funeral homes. 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
1: 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And today, it is currently 77 degrees in Bakersfield and 77 degrees in Spruce Pine. 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

0: 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And this would be a great place to also go ahead and tell you that if you visit our website, WTOE.com, you can also find the local swap shop items there, so that if there were any items that I may have read or had a number that maybe you missed, you can find out any of the information there. Just scroll down until you find the information you're looking for, and you can get all the phone numbers and other information you're looking for. 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And the last item for today, found a gray and white female dog with one blue eye and one dark eye, long legs, looks like a wolf, very playful and friendly, showed up at the current residence a week ago. There's two numbers here. Call 828-284-8340 or 828-284-8425. If you've lost a dog, this person has found it. Gray and white female dog with one blue eye and one dark eye, long legs, looks like a wolf, very playful and friendly, showed up at the current residence a week ago. Call 828-284-8340 or 828-284-8425. Those numbers, one more time, 828-284-8340 or 828-284-8425. Once again, if there's anything that I have read today that maybe I read too fast or you didn't catch the number when I read it, you're welcome to go visit our website at WTOE.com. And look under, I forget what the tab is, but there is a link to the swap shop items, and you can scroll through there to find what is available, looking for the item that you're looking for, as well as the information about the phone number, pictures, or any other way to contact the person who is either looking for or is trying to sell items. And that concludes today's swap shop. We're going to have a few more commercials to go, and then we will get started with today's gospel hymn time. Stay tuned.
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1: 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We have with us today
3: John Miller with Reconciliation House.
1: John, I heard a rumor the other day about Reconciliation House, and it seems to me like if you need a diaper, this is the place to be. So before we talk about something important like that, tell me about the diapers.
3: So out of Helene, we were fortunate enough to store a lot of those donations that came through, which was wonderful. So we're giving out diapers. We've been doing a monthly diaper give out to anybody in need. You can swing by and pick up some diapers. Usually it's the first Thursday of the month. We got one coming up. So swing by and get some diapers. We've been trying to have some kids' books and stuffed animals to go with the event. We'll hopefully have the size and some wipes that you like.
1: All right. I just wanted to mention that there are plenty of folks that probably can use some diapers when there's little ones around. It's just that simple. But now you guys coming up, you're going to have a special concert as a fundraiser for Reconciliation House. So tell us about the concert.
3: Yeah, so we've got a concert at First Baptist Church on Friday, July 17th, 6 to 9 p.m. And it's Josh Goforth. The name of the concert is We Are All Neighbors. And yeah. First Baptist Church has been so welcoming to us and offering to have a concert at their place. So we're really excited. Josh is a wonderful performer. He does storytelling amongst the music. And it'll be a really good time.
1: It really sounds like it will be. And the proceeds from this goes right into Reconciliation House to, if nothing else, to pay the light for the diapers.
3: Yes, sir. Yeah, that's it. Yep, that's it. So, it's a fundraiser for us in conjunction with First Baptist Church. If you'd like some tickets, you can go to our website. It's rec-house.org. Or we've got some at our thrift store. You can swing by and get tickets or purchase them the night of the event when you come. Either way, it'll be fine.
1: That's going to be Friday, July 17th, 6 to 9, and I see Josh has got a website there. So if you aren't familiar with him, that'd be a good way to find out. I know that he has been nominated for Grammys, and I think it sounds like it's really going to be a good show.
3: Yeah, he's wonderful and really excited about doing the concert. JoshGoforth.com if you want to learn more and listen to some of his jams.
1: All right, sounds good. So now that's coming up July 17th, and more information is available about that on your website, your social media, so we can look for that. Reconciliation House, what all you guys got going on right now? Anything else happening in general, or you're just trying to keep us all together?
3: Yeah, we're doing good. Those are the two big events going on right now. The diapers, we'll keep giving them out until we run out. We'll probably go through the end of this year, so we'll be doing that monthly. We'll see how long they last. Normally, we're still doing utilities, assistance to families, and we have our food pantry that's available 3 days a week. So if you know if anybody in the community might need some of our service, just have them swing by or give us a call.
1: Okay. Thank you for taking a minute to talk to us about it, and we're excited to know what's coming up.

0: And look for that. Reconciliation House, what all you guys got going on right now? Anything else happening in general, or you're just trying to keep us all together?
1: Yeah, we're doing good. Those are the two big events going on right now. The diapers, we'll keep giving them out until we run out. We'll probably go through the end of this year. So we'll be doing that monthly. We'll see how long they last. Normally, we're still doing utility assistance to families, and we have our food pantry that's available 3 days a week. So if you know if anybody in the community might need some of our service, just have them swing by or give us a call.
0: Okay. Thank you for taking a minute to talk to us about it, and we're excited to know what's coming up. You're just trying to keep us all together.
1: Yeah, we're doing good. Those are the two big events going on right now. The diapers, we'll keep giving them out until we run out. We'll probably go through the end of this year. So we'll be doing that monthly. We'll see how long they last. Normally, we're still doing utility assistance to families, and we have our food pantry that's available 3 days a week. So if you know if anybody in the community might need some of our service, just have them swing by or give us a call.
0: Okay. Thank you for taking a minute to talk to us about it, and we're excited to know what's coming up. We'll keep reminding everybody.
2: Your circumstances. They're open Monday through Friday, 7 to 5, and closed on Saturday. 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

That's the McCamies. My Jesus, I love thee. Next is a request by my beautiful wife, How Great Thou Art by Joey and Rory.

0: Joey and Rory, I don't know if you know the history, but Joey Feek, the female version of the duo, she died on March 4th, 2016, at the age of 40 years old from complications of terminal metastatic cervical cancer. Ladies, can't stress enough the importance of women, female health. You need to stay on top of that. It's very important so that you can catch this stuff early. Beautiful voice, and it's just hard to believe that she's gone. But her faith in God never died.
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That's the Statler Brothers reminding us that there is power in the blood, the precious blood of the Lamb. Next up, and the last song for today, is going to be Alan Jackson's The Old Rugged Cross, one of my favorites. Oh, where'd it go?

0: What a glorious day that will be. I cannot wait. Ladies and gentlemen, my name is John Scott. I have been with you all day today, and it has been my pleasure to play the music for you, give you some information that you needed, and to hang out with you while Mr. Bruce Eichard is celebrating his birthday and out hanging out at Buck Stove. Go pay him a visit and tell him happy birthday. And I will be back another time, the next time that he needs some time off, I believe. Anyway, ladies and gentlemen, y'all have a wonderful weekend. Stay dry, and we're rolling the oldies at 101.1 and AM 1470 WTOE in Spruce Pine. ABC News is next.
1: ABC News, I'm Chuck Siebertson. Major rain, wind, and flooding lead to evacuations and rescues in the Midwest and East Coast. ABC News Chief Meteorologist Ginger Z.
2: In Iron and Reynolds County, Missouri, they've got people needing rescue at campgrounds. They've had 6 to 10 inches of rain fall in just a couple of hours.
1: Among the European wildfire emergencies, one in southern Spain overnight killed at least 12 people. 8 people injured and 23 others missing. The Iran situation still not resolved. There's still what U.S. officials are calling technical talks. President Trump says the ceasefire is definitely over. Mexican officials say their government will file criminal complaints over the deaths of its citizens in ICE custody or as part of any immigration enforcement operations. This is after a fatal shooting of a Mexican national killed by federal agents in Houston claiming self-defense. CDC trying to trace the source of the stomach bug, now reported in 18 states. This is ABC News. We are remembering aviation pioneer Wally Funk, the youngest of the Mercury 13, a group of women who aced grueling training decades ago but never made it into space. Funk's dream later becoming a reality. ABC's Hannah Bata.
3: I never had any bad feelings. I knew I was going.
4: In 2021,
5: we're going to fly you up into space.
4: Amazon founder Jeff Bezos surprising the then 82-year-old with a seat on the maiden crewed flight of his Blue Origin rocket. At 82, she became the oldest woman ever to reach space.
6: I love it. It was great.
4: Funk's advice for every dreamer coming up behind her.
3: 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Higher, faster, longer.
4: She was 87.
1: Google rolling out a new How This Ad Was Made panel. It will show whether an ad was created or altered with the help of artificial intelligence. Chuck Siebertson, ABC News.
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1: We have a stormy start to our weekend. Late day showers and thunderstorms are likely today. High temperatures this afternoon will stay in the upper 70s. Those scattered showers and thunderstorms will stick around overnight tonight. Temperatures will fall into the lower 60s. And you might need some indoor plans Saturday because scattered showers and storms return. High temperatures climb into the mid-70s. I'm meteorologist Amy Wilmuth in the NCN Weather Center.
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6: A cold front is headed this way, and ahead of that front, we have some unsettled weather. So scattered showers and storms are possible, especially later in the day today. High temperatures stay in the upper 70s. Scattered showers and storms remain possible overnight tonight. Temperatures will fall into the lower 60s. And the front gets closer to us Saturday, so another round of scattered showers and storms possible with highs in the mid-70s. I'm meteorologist Amy Wellmuth in the NCN Weather Center.
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The Starship and Sarah, 1986, number one on the U.S. Billboard Hot 100 charts. Mickey Thomas naming the song after his then-wife, Sarah. His current wife's name is Rachel. Does she get a song?

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0: Eva Way is in Santana, currently on the road with the Doobie Brothers. Santana has expanded their run of greatest hits shows. They're going to play 8 more.
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1: ABC News, I'm Chuck Sievertson. To many Americans, affordability is a top issue set to become law tonight without his signature if President Trump doesn't veto it. A bipartisan housing affordability bill would expand financing for affordable housing. Mexican officials say their government will file criminal complaints over the deaths of its citizens in ICE custody or as part of immigration enforcement. This after the fatal shooting of a Mexican national by federal agents in Houston. Texas Congresswoman Sylvia Garcia at a Houston briefing.
2: I have concerns about the potential witnesses being removed from our area. And perhaps even being deported.
1: President Trump says the ceasefire with Iran is over. There are still talks, though, demanding a transparent investigation. The family of the Mississippi teenager whose body was found off of Barrier Island, Nolan Wells, was with friends out on a boat near Horn Island. This is ABC News. A wildfire in southern Spain overnight killed at least 12 people, 8 people injured, and 23 others missing. ABC's Tom Sufi Burridge.
3: Europe is really warming year on year faster than any other continent. Wildfire conditions are perfect, sadly. It's very, very dry out there. There are high winds at times. We've had multiple wildfires across France. Now wildfires in Spain, turning deadly. And we're pretty early in the season. And compared to previous seasons, much larger areas have already been burnt.
1: A scary mid-air incident on board a Ryanair flight in Europe. A portion of the plane's fuselage came apart, causing a window panel to dislodge. The passenger closest to the window was taken to the hospital. Nobody else hurt. It happened shortly after takeoff when the flight was heading to Germany from Greece. The plane landed safely a short while after. A Greek aviation official says they think there was a massive rupture in the engine. Chuck Sievertson, ABC News.
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1: We have a stormy start to our weekend. Late day showers and thunderstorms are likely today. High temperatures this afternoon will stay in the upper 70s. Those scattered showers and thunderstorms will stick around overnight tonight. Temperatures will fall into the lower 60s. And you might need some indoor plans Saturday because scattered showers and storms return. High temperatures climb into the mid-70s. I'm meteorologist Amy Wilmuth in the NCN Weather Center.
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0: Something about their songs. So good. Rosanna Toto wrapping up a set on this finally Friday. In theaters today, Evil Dead Burn. Of course, that's a horror flick. What else would it be with a title like that? 79% Rotten Tomatoes, and Moana is out as well with Dwayne Johnson. 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Just 38% in Rotten Tomatoes. 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
5: A cold front is headed this way, and ahead of that front, we have some unsettled weather. So scattered showers and storms are possible, especially later in the day today. High temperatures stay in the upper 70s. Scattered showers and storms remain possible overnight tonight. Temperatures will fall into the lower 60s. And the front gets closer to us Saturday, so another round of scattered showers and storms possible with highs in the mid-70s. I'm meteorologist Amy Wellmuth in the NCN Weather Center.
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0: Billy Squire and Lonely is the Night on a Friday. It's McKenzie. The only snake I like is Whitesnake, a man bitten twice by a rattlesnake while visiting his parents required 54 rounds of anti-venom across two hospitals. There's a GoFundMe for his recovery because that's expensive. He got 36 rounds of anti-venom at one rounds of anti-venom across two hospitals. 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He got 36 rounds of anti-venom at one hospital, then was airlifted.
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4: Well, good afternoon to you. It is Friday, the 10th day of July. I hope a good one for you and for yours. Let's get a look at our birthday calendar. Happy birthday, Hayden Buchanan and Chad Clark, Katie Elkins and Melanie Fender, Gavin Fox, Steve Goad, Grace Holman, Melody Huckabee, Jerry Hughes, Bruce Eichard, Brandy Miles, Abigail Reimer, Dion Silvers, Craig Sparks, Felicia Sperling, Tony Woodby, and Joseph York. Happy birthday today. How about tomorrow on the 11th of July? Happy birthday greetings go out to Sierra Beatty and Rosa Beaver, to Louise Blackburn and Chris Boone, Spencer Bost and Roger Burleson, Diana Carpenter and Hunter Cornett, Shelly Googe, Francis Natalie Harrell, Tim Hobson, Linda Hughes, Todd Hughes, Misty McGraw, Greg McKinney, Owen Nanny, Andy Riddle, Mike Smith, Marvin Walker, and Julia Young. 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

0: Happy Friday to you, The Cure with Friday. I'm in love and Bon Jovi Living on a Prayer. Today, 89, David Pearsall, 18 at the time, from Jersey, charged with theft after stealing a guitar at a concert in Riverfront Park belonging to Richie Sambora. You want to be known for something, but not that. It's Mackenzie Amout. Have a great weekend.
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1: ABC News, I'm Chuck Siebertson. Demanding a transparent investigation and an independent autopsy, the family of the Mississippi teenager whose body was found off of Barrier Island, Nolan Wells, was last seen on July 4th celebrating the holiday with friends. ABC's Perry Russum.
2: The father got to the microphone and said he wanted to know where his son's car keys were, and he was speaking with some of the friends in the house that he went to, and they said they didn't know where they were, so then they called another woman who said, oh, the keys were on top of a gaming console. So the father appeared to be concerned that some of the information was being withheld from him.
1: Mexican officials say their government will file criminal complaints over the deaths of its citizens in ICE custody or as part of immigration enforcement. This after the fatal shooting of a Mexican national by federal agents in Houston claiming self-defense. President Trump says the ceasefire with Iran is over. There are still what U.S. officials call technical talks. More storms and flooding expected in the Midwest and the East. This is ABC News. At least 31 states are reporting cases of a single-cell parasite stomach bug that causes frequent and long-lasting diarrhea. This does not necessarily mean that all the cases are related to the same source. No brand or product has been identified as a potential source so far. A scary mid-air incident on board a Ryanair flight in Europe. A portion of the plane's fuselage came apart, causing a window panel to dislodge. The passenger closest to the window was taken to the hospital. Nobody else hurt. Happened shortly after takeoff when the flight was heading to Germany from Greece. ABC's Tom Sufi Burridge.
3: The plane safely landed shortly after. According to a Greek aviation official, they think at this stage there was a massive rupture in the engine, and effectively part of the engine on the right-hand side of the plane flew out debris and basically smashed into the fuselage, damaged the fuselage and the window.
1: Our Tom Sufi Burridge, Chuck Sievertson, ABC News.
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8: We have a stormy start to our weekend. Late day showers and thunderstorms are likely today. High temperatures this afternoon will stay in the upper 70s. Those scattered showers and thunderstorms will stick around overnight tonight. Temperatures will fall into the lower 60s. And you might need some indoor plans Saturday because scattered showers and storms return. High temperatures climb into the mid-70s. I'm meteorologist Amy Wilmuth in the NCN Weather Center.
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0: Back then, only the cool kids listened to us. And look, you're still cool. 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

Fabulous Thunderbirds with Tough Enough. Dan here. And in a few minutes, I want to tell you about a rock star who's doing a very different type of tour this year. Right now, it's Van Morrison, Brown Eyed Girl.

0: John Mellencamp with Jack and Diane. And John Mellencamp is beginning his greatest hits tour this weekend. It's called Dancing Words, The Greatest Hits. And it's also a little bit different than what he's been doing the last couple decades. So for the last almost 20 years, John Mellencamp has been doing more intimate indoor shows for his concerts. So something that looks more like a music conservatory than a rock concert. Well, this time he's going out and doing some of his big hits, he says for the last time, but he's doing them in bigger outdoor venues. So this is John Mellencamp sort of returning to doing rock concerts.
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5: A cold front is headed this way, and ahead of that front, we have some unsettled weather. So scattered showers and storms are possible, especially later in the day today. High temperatures stay in the upper 70s. Scattered showers and storms remain possible overnight tonight. Temperatures will fall into the lower 60s. And the front gets closer to us Saturday, so another round of scattered showers and storms possible with highs in the mid-70s. I'm meteorologist Amy Wellmuth in the NCN Weather Center.
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9: Hey, it's Dan. Hope you're having a great Friday so far. And right now we have Loverboy, Working for the Weekend, an appropriate song for the day.

0: Don Henley with the last worthless evening, and his band, the Eagles, just a few days back, added more dates for their residency at Sphere Las Vegas now for December. So this residency has turned into quite an undertaking. So initially it was just going to be in September and October of 2024, I think over four weekends or something like that. And they kept adding dates all through 2025 up to earlier this year, spring of 2026. And then they were like, well, that's it. And since then they've been adding more shows back that now run through the end of the year. So I am kind of wondering at this point if that Sphere residency for the Eagles is semi-permanent.
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0: Aerosmith and I Don't Want to Miss a Thing. And I've had so much disappointment in the World Cup this week. So the U.S. lost early in the week, and then yesterday Morocco lost. Now you might be thinking, Dan, what's your tie to Morocco? Do you know much about Morocco? Have you been there? Do you have any Moroccan heritage? And my answer to all those questions would be no. But I did have a neighbor for a few years, next door neighbor who's from Morocco, and he was a nice guy, and he's a big soccer fan. He actually went to these Morocco World Cup games. But beyond that, I learned that Morocco is the U.S.'s oldest continuous ally. So I said, all right, fine, I'll root for Morocco. And then they lost. So maybe I'm the curse here.
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2: Earlier today, the folks at New Buck Corporation, the Buck Stove plant here in Spruce Pine, got together and wrapped up a week of special celebration of the 250th anniversary of the signing of the Declaration of Independence and a celebration of veterans in our area. At the end of the day on Friday, they had a big drawing, gave away a big set of furniture to a veteran, and also a couple of gliders. Here's how that went.
3: Hey guys, we appreciate you coming out today. We did this week to celebrate 250 years of America, so let's give America a big hand today. We're all about American manufacturing. We're all about our veterans. I want all of our veterans to raise a hand. Hey, let's give them a big hand, man. They fought and died. They fought for our country. A lot of people didn't come back to the, from war. So let's appreciate all of our veterans today. Today, we got a special veterans prize we're going to give away. It's near and dear to our hearts. We got a black and white table set that we built in honor of the wounded warriors. There's a lot of people that did come back that's not able to do anything. They took shrapnel for us, they took gunshots for us, and we want to honor them in a special way today. So today, in honor of the wounded warriors, we're going to give away a black and white table set.

to some lucky veteran. I just want to tell the veterans today that I thank God for you. Without you, our country wouldn't be what it is. We have the right to protest anything you want to because somebody went to foreign soil and fought for you. You know what? We've even got the right to protest our government because people went and fought for you. And that's a God-given right. Look, I fought for all these people's rights that get up and protest things. But you know what else? I fought for the right to serve an almighty God in the way that I want to serve him. I fought for the right to worship him in the way that I want to worship him. So when we look around and say, well, I don't like what they're doing, you've got the right not to like it because of some American veteran. So today, veterans, I want you to feel special. When you walk on Buck Stove property, I want you to feel special. I want you to feel appreciated, and I want you to feel needed because you are. If it wasn't for the veterans working in our company, I don't know what we'd do. At this time, I would like all the veterans that work at Buck Stove to raise a hand. Look at this. Let's give them a big hand. At this time, we're going to play the national anthem. If you'd all stand and face our flag.

0: right, and this time we're going to give away our table set to a worthy veteran that's earned the honor to receive it. And I'm going to ask a good friend of mine that I served in the Marine Corps with to come up and help me, Brother Scott Hargett. All right, I'm not sure how honest he is, because I do know him very well, but he's going to mix up the names and call the name. You do not have to be present to win, but he's going to mix up the names and call the name. Mike Dale, is that you? Hallelujah. Come on. If you can't get it home, we'll try to get it home for you.
1: I appreciate it.
0: All right.
1: Thank you. Never wanted. Appreciate it.
0: Look, let's give him another big hand. Look, just a little bit of history about Mr. Dale. He served three tours in Vietnam. Am I correct?
1: Volunteered three times
0: in Vietnam. Amen. Let's give him another big hand for that. Look, because we got so many veterans here, I want to do something else. I'm going to give away two gliders. One to a veteran and another one to a veteran. So I'm going to give away two more gliders. Scott, would you come back up? And yes, I'll let you pick your colors because your wife said, I don't like that color.
2: Last name is Critchett. Is it Paul? Paul Critchett?
0: Paul Critchett. Lisa, where's Lisa at?
3: Will you call him?
0: One more glider.
4: It was a big day at Buck Stove for sure, and congratulations to all the folks that won. After the three drawings you heard, they had a number of door prizes they gave away, and just in general, everybody had a great time. And we appreciate them letting us be a part of it.
0: Carrie Young.

0: years, Britain's King Charles and Camilla met today with Meghan and Harry and the grandkids. This is ABC News. A scary mid-air incident on board a Ryanair flight in Europe. A portion of the plane's fuselage came apart, causing a window panel to dislodge. The passenger closest to the window was taken to the hospital. Nobody else hurt. It happened shortly after takeoff when the flight was heading to Germany from Greece. ABC's Tom Sufi Burridge.
1: According to a doctor who treated him for serious injuries to his upper body once he was safely on the ground after the plane had safely landed in hospital, and he was in hospital, effectively, the wife of the passenger, the male passenger, was sitting next to him, and she was just holding onto his feet for about 5 minutes to stop him being completely sucked out of the aircraft.
0: The Greek aviation official says they think there was a massive rupture in the engine, and debris flew out the side and hit the fuselage. Wall Street major indexes have risen, and crude oil prices are lower today. Chuck Sievertson, ABC News.
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1: We have a stormy start to our weekend. Late day showers and thunderstorms are likely today. High temperatures this afternoon will stay in the upper 70s. Those scattered showers and thunderstorms will stick around overnight tonight. Temperatures will fall into the lower 60s. And you might need some indoor plans Saturday because scattered showers and storms return. High temperatures climb into the mid-70s. I'm meteorologist Amy Wilmuth in the NCN Weather Center.
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Journey with Lights, Dan here. And in a few minutes, I want to tell you about a Hall of Fame athlete who is very bad at a particular sport. Right now, it's Hall & Oates and Say It Isn't So.

0: Tom Petty and Running Down a Dream. And the American Century Championship Celebrity Golf Tournament is this weekend. The person with the worst odds to win it is NBA Hall of Famer Charles Barkley. He has a notoriously ugly and choppy golf swing. But it's crazy to me because he's clearly a great athlete. He's a Hall of Famer, but for some reason his athleticism doesn't translate at all to golf. I mean, he has the worst tournament odds, and he's not even going up against nothing but other great athletes. Ray Romano was in this tournament. Everybody loves Raymond. Celebrity chef Bobby Flay. Larry the Cable Guy. All predicted to beat Barkley. When you speed, you have less time to react. 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
3: A cold front is headed this way, and ahead of that front, we have some unsettled weather. So scattered showers and storms are possible, especially later in the day today. High temperatures stay in the upper 70s. Scattered showers and storms remain possible overnight tonight. Temperatures will fall into the lower 60s. And the front gets closer to us Saturday, so another round of scattered showers and storms possible with highs in the mid-70s. Meteorologist Amy Wilmuth in the NCN Weather Center.
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6: Well, good afternoon to you. It is Friday, the 10th day of July. I hope a good one for you and for yours. Let's get a look at our birthday calendar. Happy birthday, Hayden Buchanan and Chad Clark, Katie Elkins and Melanie Fender, Gavin Fox, Steve Goad, Grace Holman, Melody Huckabee, Jerry Hughes, Bruce Eichard, Brandy Miles, Abigail Reimer, Dion Silvers, Craig Sparks, Felicia Sperling, Tony Woodby, and Joseph York. Happy birthday today. How about tomorrow on the 11th of July? Happy birthday greetings go out to Sierra Beatty and Rosa Beaver, to Louise Blackburn and Chris Boone, Spencer Bost and Roger Burleson, Diana Carpenter and Hunter Cornett, Shelley Googe, Francis Natalie Harrell, Tim Hobson, Linda Hughes, Todd Hughes, Misty McGraw, Greg McKinney, Owen Nanny, Andy Riddle, Mike Smith, Marvin Walker, and Julia Young. And anyone else with a birthday or an anniversary, either today or tomorrow, happy birthday, happy anniversary. 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

0: Lynyrd Skynyrd was Saturday night's special, and Disney's live-action Moana is out this weekend. It may be a box office bomb. So apparently the movie cost $250 million to make before advertising, and I'm sure they spent a couple hundred million dollars in advertising. But I guess originally this week it was tracking to make around $60 million, $60 to $65 million domestically. Now there's whispers it may come in closer to $40 million. Which, for a movie that costs that much, might be a disaster for Disney. So we'll see what happens there.
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1: ABC News, I'm Chuck Sievertson. With the verdict on Main Street about the economy mixed, depending on who you ask, on Wall Street by comparison, the major indexes closed higher. The S&P 500 index's fourth winning week in the last five. Where storms have caused flooding, emergency responders are looking for 10 to 17 people in the water after a building collapsed at a campground in Missouri, according to local officials. ABC News chief meteorologist Ginger Zee.
2: In Iron and Reynolds County, Missouri, they've got people needing rescue at campgrounds. They've had 6 to 10 inches of rain fall in just a couple of hours.
1: Machinery with hoses can be seen at the reflecting pool in front of the Lincoln Memorial in Washington. No confirmation if it's to drain the pool. The several days long preliminary hearing for the man accused of killing Charlie Kirk, the conservative activist, is over until September 1st. Prosecutors aim to show that they have enough evidence against Tyler Robinson to go to trial. This is ABC News. The U.S. is on pace to break its own measles record for the second year in a row. Over 2,200 reported infections across 40 states, says the CDC. Wildfire in southern Spain overnight killed at least 12 people, 8 people injured, 23 others missing. ABC's Tom Sufi Burridge.
3: Europe is really warming year on year faster than any other continent. Wildfire conditions are perfect, sadly. It's very, very dry out there. There are high winds at times. We've had multiple wildfires across France. Now wildfires in Spain, turning deadly. And we're pretty early in the season. And compared to previous seasons, much larger areas have already been burned.
1: Scary mid-air incident on board a Ryanair flight in Europe. A portion of the plane's fuselage came apart, debris bursting through the side of the engine, hitting the fuselage, causing a window panel to dislodge. Passenger closest to the window taken to the hospital. Nobody else hurt. Happened shortly after takeoff when the flight was heading to Germany from Greece. Chuck Sievertson, ABC News.
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8: Good evening. Tonight's forecast, mostly cloudy. A chance for some scattered showers and storms early. Lows dip into the low to mid-60s overnight. Saturday, it's mostly cloudy and breezy again, with a chance for more scattered storms. Highs are in the upper 70s to lower 80s. A front nearby brings even better chances for storms Sunday. Highs are in the mid to upper 70s. I'm meteorologist Kat Campbell in the NCN Weather Center.
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2: Good evening. Tonight's forecast, mostly cloudy. A chance for scattered showers and storms early. Otherwise, lows dip into the low to mid-60s overnight. Saturday, it's mostly cloudy and breezy. There will be a chance for some scattered thunderstorms again, with highs in the upper 70s to lower 80s. Rain and storms are likely Sunday. Highs are in the upper 70s to lower 80s, but it will be drier next week. I'm meteorologist Kat Campbell in the NCN Weather Center.
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0: there will be a chance for some scattered thunderstorms again with highs in the upper 70s to lower 80s. Rain and storms are likely Sunday. Highs are in the upper 70s to lower 80s, but it will be drier next week. I'm meteorologist Kat Campbell in the NCN Weather Center.
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2: 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Right now, we have Def Leppard with Animal.

0: Don Henley with Dirty Laundry. And researchers say when you break up with somebody, you should unfriend them on social media. They said people recovered a lot quicker when they were no longer connected and seeing their ex all the time, which I imagine was a lot easier years ago. Because, you know, you might have some mutual friends with an ex or something, but if you break up with somebody, there's a good chance you'll never see him again 25 years ago or so. I mean, now, you get reminders on Facebook all the time. Every other day. 3 years ago, you were together in Turks and Caicos. You're like, okay, thanks, Zuckerberg. Appreciate the reminder.
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7: NCN News, I'm Melissa Vail. AP Washington correspondent Sagar Bagani reports water is again being drained from President Trump's troubled Lincoln Memorial reflecting pool renovation.
8: Crews are again draining the Lincoln Memorial reflecting pool as part of President Trump's troubled renovation. The project was initially done last month, and the president has suggested the revamp would last a century. But algae bloom appeared in the water within weeks, and a new coating appeared to be peeling off the bottom. The president's blamed that on vandals.
9: Thugs. They just told me a little while ago, six have been arrested.
8: A former U.S. Olympian pleaded not guilty yesterday to a felony count of intentionally damaging the pool. Critics, though, say the peeling is due to shoddy repair work. Interior Secretary Doug Burgum tells a conservative podcaster this round of draining was planned and the water may have July 4th fireworks debris. Sagar Meghani at the White House.
7: President Donald Trump has chosen not to sign a sweeping housing affordability bill on Friday in protest of Congress not approving a strict voter ID bill that does not have enough support to pass. The health insurance plan for state employees and retirees is at a crossroads with the board approving hikes and other measures. The board heard from some who would be impacted by changes. Artis Watkins, executive director of the State Employees Association of North Carolina, told the board

0: that rate hikes will put a strain on workers who just got a raise in the state budget.
1: A 3% raise for most state employees is not going to cover inflation for this year alone, much less the increase y'all gave them for their health plan last year. And then what we assume will be an increase for all of them this year.
0: Debbie Norris Waddell, the former executive director of the Dunn Housing Authority, has been sentenced to federal prison for stealing more than $200,000 in taxpayer money. You're listening to NCN News.
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0: Alice Cooper was school's out. Alice Cooper left his credit card in a gas pump a few weeks back, and lucky for him, a good guy found it. A guy named Jeff Guy got in touch with Alice's people. Alice met him in person to get the card back and thanked him and gave him an autographed album and everything. So good on both their parts. It is very disappointing when you help somebody and they don't really thank you. I actually had a lost dog that I corralled once. This dog that was running free, I captured the dog. I kept the dog for about a half hour. I called the number on the collar, and the lady who came to pick up the dog barely thanked me. She was like, all right, thank you. I would have been falling all over myself. I would have been like, oh my gosh, thank you so much. I can't tell you how much this means to me. She was like, eh, whatever. I almost wanted to free the dog from her car to take it back.
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1: ABC News, I'm Chuck Sievertson. He's out. In a post on X, Graham Plattner, the Democrat, officially withdrawing from Maine's U.S. Senate race. Plattner dogged by accusations of abuse from women, which he denies. The Democrats will have to choose somebody else to run against longtime Republican incumbent Susan Collins. Iran's foreign minister will visit Oman tomorrow for talks focused on the Strait of Hormuz and shipping safety, according to the spokesman of the ministry. Making an effort to get what evidence the FBI has about this week's fatal shooting of a Mexican national by a federal immigration officer in Houston, Houston Mayor John Whitmire.
2: So, yes, they control the investigation, but through our efforts, working with our congressional leaders, we're trying to access that, which would allow us to investigate.
1: Several days long preliminary hearing for the man accused of killing Charlie Kirk, conservative activist, is over until September. This is ABC News. Demanding a transparent investigation and an independent autopsy, the family of the Mississippi teenager whose body was found off of Barrier Island, Nolan Wells, was last seen on July 4th, celebrating the holiday with friends out on a boat near Horn Island. At a briefing in New York with the family's attorney, Reverend Al Sharpton.
3: This does not smell right. So some people are saying, Reverend, are y'all bringing in race? Well, we're not bringing in race, but we're not discounting race either.
1: Wells' mother says it's suspicious that her son's cell phone showed no social media activity. Scary mid-air incident on board a Ryanair flight in Europe. A portion of the plane's fuselage came apart, causing a window panel to dislodge. The passenger closest to the window was taken to the hospital. Nobody else hurt. Happened shortly after takeoff. The flight was heading to Germany from Greece. The plane landed safely. A Greek aviation official says it was probably a massive rupture in the engine. Chuck Sievertson, ABC News.
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0: The Georgia Satellites, Keep Your Hands to Yourself. That song was written by the band's lead singer, Dan Baird, and he said the song basically wrote itself when he was taking a bus ride home from his construction job. It's interesting to me where inspiration comes from for artists. 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
6: Good evening. Tonight's forecast, mostly cloudy. A chance for scattered showers and storms early. Otherwise, lows dip into the low to mid-60s overnight. Saturday, it's mostly cloudy and breezy. There will be a chance for some scattered thunderstorms again, with highs in the upper 70s to lower 80s. Rain and storms are likely Sunday. Highs are in the upper 70s to lower 80s, but it will be drier next week. I'm meteorologist Kat Campbell in the NCN Weather Center.
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0: Bon Jovi and Raise Your Hands, a band that began their first tour in 4 years this week. John Bon Jovi actually had a video message before the show at Madison Square Garden on Tuesday. He thanked the fans and his bandmates for sticking with him. And he had a long recovery from vocal issues. He had vocal issues a few years back that actually required surgery. And it was a pretty grueling recovery. Bon Jovi has actually said that if he knew the recovery was going to be as long and as involved as it was, he might have not done it. But he did do it, and now he's back on stage. So good for him.
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0: Tom Petty with Mary Jane's Last Dance. And reports are that Netflix is considering always-on channels with their programming, which might be a good idea. More conventional type experience. Because when I used to watch TV a decade or two ago, I would turn on the TV and flip around for a minute or two. I'd do a quick scan and then decide what I'm watching, and that was it. Now, I will go through every streaming service I have with a fine-tooth comb. I'll agonize over what to watch. And when I finally find something that might suit me, I realize I've been looking for an hour and a half, and my free time is now over. And I think to myself, well, maybe tomorrow.
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1: ABC News, I'm Chuck Sievertson. Plattner calls it quits. In a post on X, Graham Plattner, the Democrat, officially withdrawing from Maine's U.S. Senate race. He denied allegations of abuse from several women. Not long after we got word that Iran's foreign minister will visit Oman tomorrow for talks on the Strait of Hormuz and shipping safety, a U.S. official tells ABC News that U.S. and Iranian negotiating teams are expected to meet tomorrow in Oman. ABC's Martha Raddatz.
2: A U.S. official telling ABC that the United States is still committed to finding a resolution so Iran can never possess a nuclear weapon, but there has been no evidence of progress.
1: Seeking what evidence the FBI has about this week's fatal shooting of a Mexican national by a federal immigration officer in Houston. Houston Mayor John Whitmire, police asking the public to share any video of the incident. Wall Street's major indexes closed higher. Oil futures are flat. This is ABC News. To many Americans, affordability is a top issue. Set to become law tonight without his signature, if President Trump doesn't veto it, a bipartisan housing affordability bill would expand financing for affordable housing, among other things. At least 31 states reporting cases of a single-cell parasite stomach bug that causes frequent and long-lasting diarrhea. ABC News medical contributor Dr. Alok Patel.
3: These symptoms can really last a long time. Fortunately, this can be treated with an antibiotic if you do get symptoms and you go to a doctor and you get tested. But still, this is very painful for the people who have been experiencing, including several reports of those who have had symptoms for a prolonged period of time.
1: This does not necessarily mean all the stomach bug cases are related to the same source. No product has been identified yet as a suspected source. The U.S. is on pace to break its own measles record for the second year in a row. There have been over 2,200 reported infections across 40 states, according to the CDC. Chuck Sievertson, ABC News.
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8: Good evening. Tonight's forecast, mostly cloudy. A chance for some scattered showers and storms early. Lows dip into the low to mid-60s overnight. Saturday, it's mostly cloudy and breezy again, with a chance for more scattered storms. Highs are in the upper 70s to lower 80s. A front nearby brings even better chances for storms Sunday. Highs are in the mid to upper 70s. I'm meteorologist Kat Campbell in the NCN Weather Center.
9: Beckett's amazing. He's a miracle child. In the mornings, he'll wake up and he'll roll the shades up and, Dada, it's time to get up. It's a bright, beautiful day.
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Len Fry with The Heat Is On, Dan here. And in a few minutes, I want to tell you what some fans think that football should steal from soccer. Tell you about that in a few minutes. Right now, it's Bad Company and Feel Like Making Love.

0: Whitesnake with Here I Go Again. And in the World Cup, FIFA has referees wearing a camera. They're calling it the ref cam or whatever. And it's stabilized with AI, so the footage isn't too bouncy to actually view on screen. And some people are saying they think the NFL should borrow this idea. You should put cameras on the referees. It might not be a bad idea. I wonder, would the referees get a second credit as cameraman? Yeah, you'd have an announcement. Our referee today and head cameraman, Ed Hockley.
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3: Good evening. Tonight's forecast, mostly cloudy. A chance for scattered showers and storms early. Otherwise, lows dip into the low to mid-60s overnight. Saturday, it's mostly cloudy and breezy. There will be a chance for some scattered thunderstorms again, with highs in the upper 70s to lower 80s. Rain and storms are likely Sunday. Highs are in the upper 70s to lower 80s, but it will be drier next week. I'm meteorologist Kat Campbell in the NCN Weather Center.
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John Cafferty with On the Dark Side. And Prince Harry and Meghan Markle visited the king with their children in England for the first time in 4 years. But there was this whole controversy because Prince Harry and Meghan Markle

0: John Cafferty was on the dark side. And Prince Harry and Meghan Markle visited the king with their children in England for the first time in 4 years. But there was this whole controversy because Prince Harry and Meghan Markle visited the king with their children in England for the first time in 4 years. But there was this whole controversy because Prince Harry and Meghan Markle weren't getting security.
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0: Swing Town. 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And a small town.
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0: Stone Temple Pilots with Interstate Love Song. Dan here, and I hope you have a great weekend. I do not have big weekend plans. I am at that phase in life wherein a great weekend plan sounds like going to bed early and then not setting an alarm clock. Yeah, I don't know how that happens. I remember when I was younger, I would hear people say things like that. Oh, I'm in my 40s now. I don't want to go out. And I'd be like, huh, it's never happening to me. I'm going to have energy forever, man. And then the odometer rolled over on my 40th birthday, and I was like, when's bedtime?
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